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0: The Recklaws and Dean Brody with Hometown Heroes on GTA's number one country, KX96. Good evening, Colin Miller here, and it's now time for our Blueprints of the Past, where we go back into country music history on the day. And for August 6th, we are taking it back to 1993, because it was on this day Alan Jackson hit number one on the Billboard country charts with Chattahoochee, the ultimate 90s summer anthem off his album A Lot of Livin'. And you want to know what? It also went on to win CMA Single and Song of the Year, but it also, most importantly, it gave us all the motivation to attempt water skiing in jeans. So there you go, our Blueprints of the Past for August 6th. It was on this day in 1993 that Alan Jackson hit number one on the Billboard Country Songs chart with Chattahoochee.
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5: 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Ooh.

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1: Thomas Rhett, After All the Bars Are Closed, KX96. We also heard from Luke Bryan back there with Knockin' Boots. But I want to talk about Thomas Rhett for just a second because he debuted a brand new song called Skyfall on the opening night of his Soundtrack to Life tour. It is said that there is no release day yet for this single, but fans are already hoping it arrives soon, and I'm right there with them because everything that I've seen on socials, it sounds fantastic. But so does this one coming up next to kick off another long ride. Time's ticking with Justin Moore in just a second.
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0: and Wriggling, Love, Hate, Love, KX96. And he is actually going to be live Pickering Casino Resort November 3rd. 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And while you're over there, you might as well hit up the K-Extras page because you will love the Whippy Courthouse Theater's concert staging of Chess, which is running from August 13th till August 22nd. And on that K-Extras page, we are giving you a chance to pick up a pair of tickets for free. Don't miss out on that one. I'm telling you, you will have a blast. Maybe a little date night for two to Whippy Courthouse Theater. But let's get back into another long ride with the newest from Jelly Roll in just a second.
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0: Mackenzie Porter with Pickup on GTA's number one country, KX96. We also heard the number one song from the Ellison Archer Hot 30 Countdown last Sunday, and that's from Jason Aldean with Don't Tell On Me. We now have to wait again till Sunday, starting at 5 p.m., brought to you by Patty's Market Appliance Warehouse in Hampton, if Jason Aldean can hold on to that number one spot, because that's when Carolyn Ellis and Jerry Archer from our morning show count down the 30 hottest songs of the week on the Ellison Archer Hot 30 Countdown. But good evening, Colin Miller here, and it's time to get back into another long ride with Bottle Rockets coming on up.
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0: High Valley with Fools on GTA's number one country, KX96. Good evening, Colin Miller here, and we also heard from Shaboozy with good news back there, and I do have some good news for you. It's the fact that we're rolling right through back into another long ride with Ella Langley, Love and Life Again, coming up next.
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0: Luke Holmes with Sleepless in a Hotel Room on GTA's number one country, KX96. Good evening, Colin Miller here, and talking about Luke Holmes, he is now officially in the Guinness World Record book as the very first solo country artist to headline Wembley Stadium. Pretty much a testament to his lasting impact on country music. I mean, he continuously moves the goalposts, and this time around, he was presented with three world record certificates backstage at Wembley Stadium on his second night of his My Kind of Saturday Night tour, because he is now officially the first country artist to headline Wembley Stadium. He secured that title back on July 31st. So congratulations to Luke Holmes. I mean, that is just fantastic news. But let's get back into another long ride with Thomas Rhett coming up in just a second.
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3: 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That's Carolyn Ellis over there, and I'm Jerry Archer along with Craig Smith in the Durham Radio Newsroom. We're coming back tomorrow morning. You know what today is? Today is Gossip Day and Wiggle Your Toes Day. Hey, you know who can't wiggle her toes? Carolyn. Don't tell anybody. We'll be back tomorrow morning with more free money to spend at the new IHOP Applebee's restaurant in Ajax and kick off your weekend in style. Right here on the KX Morning Ride with Ellis and Archer and Craig Smith in the Durham Radio Newsroom at DurhamRadioNews.com.
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0: Sully Burrows with his newest Put It On Me will be on the way. We also have Morgan Wallen coming on up. But first, Thomas Rhett with T-shirt to kick off another long ride on GTA's number one country, KX96.

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0: The Recklaws, I Do Too, on GTA's number one country, KX96. And who's ready for when the Recklaws are going to be live in KX country at the Key to Battle August 29th? I mean, I know I am. I personally, though, don't know which show I am more excited for, that Key to Battle show or the RBC Amphitheater show for their Hometown Heroes Tour alongside Dean Brody September 24th. I mean, the only thing that I could say is Key to Battle is going to be a whole lot more intimate. So that's probably the show that I would choose. But if you are looking for tickets and details to either of these shows, you can head over to kx96.fm. But right now it's time to head down to the Honky Tonk with Jake Owen in just a second.
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Josh Stumpf, Johnny Walker, back to me on GTA's number one country, KX96. Good evening, Colin Miller hanging out with you for your Thursday night. And right now it's time to get right back into the music with Jordan Davis and Luke Bryan by Dirt, KX96.

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0: if it gets you where you want to go on KX96. Good evening, Colin Miller here, and if you've been joining KX Morning Ride with Ellison Archer this week to beat the toaster with them, if you haven't, I highly recommend it because they are giving you a chance at a $50 gift card to spend at the new IHOP and Applebee's restaurant in Ajax. I've already been down there. Trust me, it is worth it. And if you can get $50 for free to spend and try it out, why wouldn't you? Again, beat the toaster with KX Morning Ride, Ellison Archer. They play the game bright and early at 7:15 in the morning. But let's get back into another long ride with a man who will be here at Boots and Hearts this weekend. The newest from Russell Dickerson is on the way.
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0: Now, as promised, the newest from Russell Dickerson to kick off another long ride. This one's called Worth Your Wild, and it's on GTA's number one country, KX96.

Back in the day, Potts Farm was a place to go. 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Jack and Jim were a few good men. 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Y'all ain't listening. Them old dirt

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1: 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Lainey Wilson here. This is my new song, Phone Keys Wallet. 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

0: Lainey Wilson and John Mayer with Phone Keys Wallet on KX96. We also heard from Tyler Joe Miller back there with Under the Influence. And I want to talk about being under the influence for a second because I feel like this is the only way that this was possible. TSA officers at an airport in Alabama hit a literal roadblock during a routine bag check because X-ray scanners flagged something pretty unusual inside of a checked suitcase. It actually turned out a passenger was trying to attempt to fly home with stolen Civil War era cannonballs. No, I didn't stutter. They literally tried to fly with cannonballs that you would load into a cannon. I don't know how this is even possible, how this guy thought that he was going to get away with it. As I said, got to be under the influence, am I right?
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Great and King, We Got Beer on GTA's number one country, KX96. Good evening, Colin Miller with you. And instead of We Got Beer, we got, well, number one country music. And that doesn't change as we roll into another long ride. Megan Patrick on the way next, but first, Riley Green with Change My Mind. And again, it's right here on GTA's number one country, KX96.

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Dean Brody, a man without a woman on KX96. Good evening, Colin Miller here, and don't forget, keep an eye out on our Facebook page for crop updates from Derek Mann, outstanding in a field. If you know, you know. 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This happens on our Facebook page. So once again, keep an eye out for crop updates from Derek Mann. But I'm actually out of here now, so I'm leaving you with another long ride. Morgan Wallen with You Proof to start it all off on KX96. Have a great night.

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0: country am I in?
1: It doesn't matter. It's 5 o'clock somewhere.
0: It's always on 5 in Margaritaville, come to think of it.
1: Yeah, I heard that.
0: You've been there, haven't you?
1: Yes, sir.
0: I've seen your boat there.
1: I've been to Margaritaville a few times.
0: All right. Well, that's good.
1: Stumble my way back.
0: Okay. Well, we just want to make sure you can keep it between the navigational beacons.
1: Between the buoys. I got it.
0: All right. Well, it's 5 o'clock. Let's go somewhere.
1: I'm ready. Crank it up.
0: Let's get out of here.
1: I'm gone.

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0: 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Can Jason Aldean stay on top with Don't Tell on Me? 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

0: GTA's number one country, KX96, Kenny Chesney, carry on. Good morning, everybody. It is a nice, beautiful morning. Oh, my gosh. The temperature's so great out there.
1: It is really, really warm this morning.
0: This is how it should be all the time.
1: Yeah, I mean, it's August 7th, right? So, you know, yeah, this is what we expect. It's 21 right now, 28 with the humidity.
0: That's incredible. Yeah. It's going to get up to only 26 today, but it'll feel like 33. Mm-hmm. There's a chance of thunderstorms. Got a few little showers yesterday, but not really. I thought we were going to get a little bit more. But
1: some areas got like a downpour. Yeah. We're hearing about visibility issues in some spots, like during the afternoon drive. But we just had kind of a shower move through our area and then it was gone. That was it. Yeah. It's one of those, like, kind of hit and miss, spotty. Yeah.
0: And the Blue Jays, they're continuing to be in a drought.
1: You were literally given a run.
0: You were given a run. You had two outs, two strikes.
1: Like, come on, man.
0: Game was in the bag. And I twisted my ankle jumping off the bandwagon again.
1: I know.
0: Now, there's a guy here that works in the newsroom, Nick.
1: Yeah.
0: Well, we know Nick.
1: Yes,
0: he
1: of course.
0: He fills in for Craig.
1: Yeah.
0: He's just beside himself.
1: He is, yes.
0: Oh, I feel so bad for him. He says, I can't get behind this team.
1: It's an emotional roller coaster. Oh, yeah. All right. Well, this morning, any overnight construction that is still around. We're not seeing any delays right now because of it, but things are starting to wrap up. We do have a stalled vehicle on the ramp from Warden to the West 401, and right now that ramp is blocked off because of that. 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I'll have more traffic in less than 10 minutes.
0: All right. It is Friday.
1: It's Friday.
0: And let's bring in Craig Smith from the Durham Radio Newsroom. Good morning.
2: Good morning.
1: It's Friday.
2: Yeah.
1: Woohoo.
2: We made it through the short work week.
1: Ah, it felt like it was going to be a really long one.
0: Yeah.
1: Yeah.
0: That's what she said.
1: Yeah, it did. It did. It really did. Jerry, stop.
0: Oh, wait, there's more.
1: Oh, boy.
0: No, yeah. A lot of festivals happening this weekend in Toronto. Oh, there's a Taste of the Danforth. There's Taco Fest. There's Jerk Fest.
1: Yeah.
0: I'm going to Taco Fest, then Jerk Fest.
1: Aww. He likes it spicy. A Taste of the Danforth is returning for the first time in 2 years, too. So, yeah.
2: That's right.
1: You behave yourself.
2: Yeah. How did that one get over your head, by the way?
0: Yeah. I was waiting for something.
1: I was ignoring it. I was ignoring because I heard it as well. And
0: that
1: I'm
0: was
1: like,
0: a 6 foot joke. Carolyn's 5'4".
1: No, I could leap for that one because I predicted that one. Because when I first heard about Taco Fest and Jerk Fest, I'm like, oh, this is going to be something this morning. I was waiting
2: for
1: it.
2: You're like, yay.
0: That's the order of places you should go.
1: Yep.
0: First you go to Taco Fest.
1: Then you go to Jerk Fest. Yeah.
0: Okay. Mm. All right.
1: But don't forget Taste of the Danforth.
0: Taste of the Danforth is good too.
1: Yes.
2: Yeah, so that festival kicks off today, goes until 10 Sunday night. Organizers say that the event started, of course, as a celebration of Greek heritage, but now reflects Toronto and Canada's diversity and multiculturalism. Police, of course, will have an increased presence in the area over the next few days. Meanwhile, we are expecting an update from police today on the fatal shooting of the Salsa at St. Clair Fest, which happened last month. Toronto Police Chief Myron Demkew says those responsible have been arrested and officers are still working the case. Investigators believe this was a targeted attack. Two men, aged 20 and 25, are dead. Four others were sent to hospital. A former Durham police officer is facing additional charges in a second historic sexual assault case. The SIU says this happened between 1999 and 2009. The case was relaunched when a woman came forward with new information a couple years ago. The former cop was first arrested in May after allegedly sexually assaulting a girl in 2003. Police are investigating a hit and run in North York. It happened around 5 yesterday afternoon near Jane and Falstaff. Investigators say someone was out getting out of their vehicle when they were hit by oncoming traffic. The driver did not stay on scene. Injuries are considered serious but not life-threatening. A man is facing voyeurism charges after he allegedly used a hidden camera to record inside women's washrooms in Markham. Police say the suspect also had videos of him engaging in consensual sexual acts with victims unaware they were being filmed. Investigators believe there might be more victims. Well, the clock is ticking on the next round of U.S. tariffs targeting Canadian goods. Canada's top negotiators continue to meet with their American counterparts in the U.S., discussing several outstanding trade issues. Meantime, Conservative leader Pierre Poilievre took swipes at the Liberal government yesterday for not yet securing a deal. Donald Trump continuing to wave off concerns over his country's stockpile of critical air defense munitions. The dismissal comes after a leak suggested extremely low supply levels following the months of war with Iran. Meanwhile, critics say to reach a deal that reopens the vital Strait of Hormuz, Trump may need to do something out of character. Compromise. OPP Sergeant Kerry Schmidt says this past weekend was the deadliest that police have seen this year.
3: Five people died in road crashes across the province. Three people died out on the water, one in a capsized canoe and two in a powerboat collision.
2: Now, Schmidt added that the eight fatalities over the weekend were tragic and completely preventable. The OPP reminding drivers to think about their safety and that of others and their families when traveling. Well, the Blue Jays offense once again let a stellar start from Dylan Cease go to waste. Cease struck out 10 and held the Cubs scoreless through seven innings. Toronto 1-for-19 on the day with runners in scoring position.
1: Mm-hmm. Yeah. Thank you, Alejandro Kirk. He had a great game yesterday.
4: 4-for-4.
1: Yeah. Mm-hmm. Yeah.
4: Jimenez went 3-for-5, 3-for-4, something like that.
1: Mm-hmm. Yeah.
4: That's the problem with these Jays. Every game, it's not three or four guys that have good games. It's one guy. Okay, yeah. Yesterday was two. I'll give you that.
1: Okay.
4: But usually one guy. Mm-hmm. And then that's why they always get two runs, three, sometimes five.
1: Yeah, sometimes.
4: Not eight.
1: No.
2: Yeah.
1: Cease was amazing, though.
4: I'd be pissed if I were him.
1: And one of those runs was just was given to them.
2: The first inning.
4: Yeah, wasn't that something, eh?
1: All the managers face the Cubs manager. I'm like, oh, someone's in trouble.
4: Yeah. You see, those are the things that will lead to not making the playoffs. Little games like that.
1: Yeah, of course.
4: That may have been one of the biggest losses of the season.
1: I couldn't believe it I had a friend over last night, so we had the game on kind of in the background, and I was like, oh, 2-0, 2-0, 2-0. Then I looked over my shoulder, I'm like, 2-2. And I'm like, 2-2 in the ninth. Ugh. Yeah. Who's on the mound? I'm going, where's Hoffman? No, that Varland, was my first reaction.
4: Yeah, right. Did we get Harlan back or Hoffman back in the train?
1: No.
4: Yeah. Well, when Varland came out, I was like, oh, this is done.
1: Yeah.
2: It's his first blown save of the year, right?
1: Yeah. Oh, yeah, but still.
2: Yeah.
1: Still, it's a blown save, unfortunately. Yeah.
2: Yeah,
1: it is. He can't be perfect all the time. No, I know it, but.
4: No, and he takes it hard, like too, that guy.
1: Yeah.
2: Yeah, he will.
1: I think they all do.
2: Yeah. For sure.
4: Yeah, that's soul crushing.
2: Yeah. It would be, especially after all the runners they had in scoring position all game long, they just couldn't break through.
1: Nope.
2: Ernie Clement with an amazing catch to keep things tied in the 10th.
4: Oh, yeah.
1: Oh, yeah.
4: Mm. Well, you know, here's the thing. I got back. I was out for a pop with Darren the Plumber.
1: Okay.
4: We were out. And I got back to the house, and I was going to go and meet my wife somewhere. She was out, you know, with somebody having a drink. And so I said, I'm going to have a shower when it was, pardon me, it was tied. They tied it up at 2, and I went, oh, it's over.
1: Yeah.
4: That's what I said to myself. They're not going to win this game.
1: No.
4: Go have the shower, come out. Oh, yeah, there it is, 3-2. Damn it. You know?
1: Yep, I know. It was very frustrating. Exactly. That's it.
4: So friggin' frustrating with this team.
1: Yeah.
4: Oh. Jeez.
2: I just love the roller coaster that you go on, Jerry.
1: It's
2: yesterday you were in here and you're like, you know, they're only 3.5 games back. Yeah. Yeah. I think they can't do it.
1: Yeah.
4: I know.
1: Yeah.
4: They suck you in.
1: They're taking them up and down and all over the place. They are like, I just keep going, oh, remember last year? And you felt like, okay, we're not, when they lost, when they lost the World Series, it's like, oh, it's okay.
4: Well,
1: hang on. After some time, it's like, Well, after some time for most of us.
4: Yeah, I haven't got over that.
1: No, I know you haven't. But it's like, oh, it's okay. You know what? Spring's going to be here before we know it. Pff, they'll be right back again. What happened?
4: Screw this team. I'm going to Jerk Fest.
1: Not before you go to Taco Fest.
4: Go to Taco Fest first.
1: Sorry, Craig. It's a requirement in my contract. I have to.
2: You might need to renegotiate that.
1: It's right in there. You have to encourage Jerry.
2: I'm glad I never agreed to that.
4: Read the fine print.
1: Yours says you have to encourage me. Good luck.
4: Read the fine print.
2: Yeah. I encourage you to not encourage him. Yeah. No, I have good lawyers. It is not there.
4: Do we treat him in hell?
1: Yeah, don't go to Jerry's law firm.
2: No. See, they would have made sure it was in there.
1: Yeah, yeah. What else?
2: The Toronto Tempo, they lost an eighth straight game last night.
4: Oops.
2: Portland with a 97-83 win. Argos, they returned home to BMO, now back at 500 with a 33-30 win over the Calgary Stampeders.
1: And Sully Burrows performed at the game last night.
4: That's what I see.
1: Yeah, yeah. Jason was at the game. He sent me a couple pictures. He goes, Sully Burrows. He's like, do you know that guy? I go, yeah, of course I know that guy. I said, actually, we were his first live on air interview.
4: Yeah.
1: If you remember, because he's 19?
4: Yeah.
1: His grandfather played in the NHL,
4: that's
1: remember?
4: That's right. He's from Parry Sound.
1: That's right. Yeah.
4: Home of Bobby Orr.
1: Mm-hmm.
4: Greatest Oshawa General ever. Number two for the Oshawa Generals.
1: Yeah.
4: Number four for the Bruins.
1: Mm-hmm. Yeah.
4: And then he ended his career with Chicago, I believe. The Blackhawks.
1: Was he number six?
4: I don't know what number he was there. I would assume they gave him number four, but
1: I would imagine.
4: I don't know. His knee was banged up. They didn't have arthroscopic surgery back then.
1: No, things were very different. They also didn't have the same protection they do now.
4: Changed the hockey game.
1: Oh, it did.
4: I got in an argument with somebody over... I can't remember where I was.
2: You getting in an argument with someone?
1: What? No.
4: We were discussing...
1: Yes.
4: The greatest hockey player of all time.
1: Ooh.
4: And they go around this table. It's a bunch of us guys. And I said, well, it's no question. It's Bobby Orr. And they said, well, not Wayne Gretzky, not Mario Lemieux. I go, well, they were great. But Bobby Orr changed the game. Mm. It made defensemen part of the game offensively.
1: Mm.
4: He would circle around, try to find a space, and then skate through everybody. No defenseman ever did that before.
1: No.
4: Not many, anyway.
1: Right, that you can remember, anyways, because, right. I mean, you're going back, you know?
4: He was the greatest. I think he changed the game. I do.
1: That's a good argument.
4: Mm-hmm. Gretzky changed it in another way. You know, we're working from behind the net.
1: Mm-hmm.
4: Right?
1: Mm-hmm. Yep.
4: Anyway.
1: And whining. No, I'm just kidding. I'm kidding.
4: And whining?
1: No, I was joking. he was protected.
4: He was protected. You're right.
1: Yeah. No, I was joking about that.
4: No, he was a whiner. He whined. Gretzky whined. Sure he did. Yep. Sidney Crosby whines.
1: Yeah.
4: But he's a great hockey player.
1: Oh, yeah. Fantastic. Look at LeBron James. If it works for you, go with it. I whine, it doesn't work, so I've just given up.
4: On the basketball court. Never got touched. Down goes James.
1: Yeah.
4: And now watch my special TV show where I announce which team I'm going to be going to. Yeah, shut up. It's all about you, isn't it?
1: It is. The ego is.
4: No,
1: but
4: terrible.
1: That's the way it is, though. You know, like. But it worked. I mean, they sold out of his jerseys and like his. Right. Yeah, it worked.
4: Someone sent me a picture of Bobby Orr, the famous Stanley Cup winning goal where
1: he's flying
4: Superman.
1: Through the air.
4: Yeah.
1: Yeah. Amazing.
4: Iconic shot. Anyway. What else?
2: Nothing. Sorry, Craig. I don't even know what you guys are talking about anymore.
4: Words. Things. Sports.
1: Stuff.
4: Taco Pound Fest.
1: Where did we lose you?
2: I don't know how we got to hockey in the middle of summer, but, you know.
1: Because it's hot in here.
4: Donna said we've dragged Craig to the dark side.
1: Yes. Yeah.
2: No.
1: Yeah.
2: Haven't. It's not Taco Day today. Just this weekend.
4: Every day is Taco Day. Okay, no, you ready, Tuesday, everybody?
1: Yeah.
4: It's Friday.
1: I don't know if I'm ready.
4: Well, we're going anyway.
1: Oh, okay. Well, why do you ask me then?
2: I don't know why he asked us anything.
1: Courtesy.
2: It's in his contract.
1: Yeah.
4: Hey, everybody. It's Friday.
1: Got to think about Carolyn's feelings.
4: Taco Fest, yeah. Here I come.
5: Ellis and Archer.
6: Oh, dearie, dear. Look what the cat dragged in.
7: Oh, you're a fun kind of gal.
8: He's as crazy as a coot. He's certifiably nuts.
9: Did you ever see a face like that anywhere except in a zoo?
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0: GTA's number one country KX96. That's Carrie Underwood. And Before He Cheats. Good morning, everybody. Happy Friday. Woohoo! I've got just posted now our Mindbuster trivia question for your Friday. And we'll give you that question in just a second. Feel free to answer it on our text line if you'd like, but we would hope you go to our Facebook page and participate. And I'll put the answer up there after 9 o'clock. It's going to, you know, we'll give it a few hours, let people percolate on it.
1: Percolate.
0: And, 21 degrees right now. We're going to 26 with some Humidex today as well.
1: All right. We had a traffic spotter's message about a stalled truck on the West 401 approaching Stevenson. It was blocking the right lane. And then the ramp from Warden to the West 401, that ramp is blocked right now also because of a stalled vehicle. 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I'll have more traffic in less than 10 minutes.
0: Okay, the question. Are you ready?
1: Okay, go.
0: All right. 47% of us have never done this while driving. 47% of us never have done this while driving. What is the answer? Feel free to take a shot at it. You can text us. You can go to our Facebook page.
1: It's turn signal, isn't it?
0: KX96. That would be 100%. The more expensive the car, the less likely it is that the signal lights work.
1: So true.
0: Or with the official name of the signal lights.
1: Indication.
0: Indicator.
1: Yeah.
0: That's what it's supposed to be called. But you can call it whatever you want. I call it Taco Fest.
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0: fumes. There you go. Yep, I've never had that happen, and it never will happen to me.
1: Doesn't surprise me.
0: Never, never, never. And so, like you said, I'm very.
1: Yep.
0: Yeah, no less than three quarters. All right, west on the 401, a stalled truck approaching Stevenson. Traffic spotter says it is now on the right shoulder. And then the ramp from Warden to the west 401, that ramp is blocked again because of a stalled vehicle. 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I'll have more traffic in less than 10 minutes.
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0: GTA's number one country, KX96. Jelly Roll, need a favor. A couple of answers. 47% of us have never done this in our car. Honk the horn was one of the answers somebody gave. And have sex was another one. 47%. Okay. Well, we'll reveal the answer a little later on.
1: Somebody also said, too, running out of gas.
0: Running out of gas.
1: Yeah.
0: I've had that happen.
1: I have never had that happen.
0: As I glided into the gas station.
1: Yeah, on

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2: Good morning. It's 6 o'clock. I'm Craig Smith with KX96 News for Armstrong Funeral Home in Oshawa. Today we are looking at a mainly cloudy sky with a chance of some afternoon showers, maybe a thunderstorm with it. High 26, humidity around 33. It's 20 right now and it already feels 27. Checking traffic. Here's Carolyn.
3: Well, on the East 401, the collectors east of Kennedy, we still have lane closures through there for overnight construction. West on the 401, there was a stalled truck approaching Stevenson. It was on the right shoulder. And on the West 401 on-ramp from northbound Warden, that ramp is blocked because of another stalled vehicle. The KX96 traffic patrol continues.
2: Making news this morning, we're expecting an update today from police on the fatal shooting at the Salsa on St. Clair Festival last month. Now, Toronto Police Chief Myra Demke says those responsible have been arrested and officers are still working the case. Investigators believe it was a targeted attack. Two men, aged 20 and 25, are dead. Four others were sent to hospital. Meanwhile, the Taste of the Danforth is back. The festival kicking off today goes till 10 Sunday night. Organizers say the event started as a celebration of Greek heritage, but now reflects Toronto and Canada's diversity and multiculturalism. Police will have an increased presence in that area over the next few days. A former Durham police officer facing additional charges in a second historic sexual assault case. The SAU says it happened between 1999 and 2009. The case relaunched when a woman came forward with new information a couple years ago. The former cop was first arrested in May after allegedly sexually assaulting a girl in 2003. A man facing voyeurism charges after he allegedly used a hidden camera to record inside women's washrooms in Markham. Police say the suspect also had videos of him engaging in consensual sexual acts with victims unaware they were being filmed. Investigators believe there might be more victims. The clock is ticking on the next round of U.S. tariffs targeting Canadian goods. Canada's top negotiators continue to meet with their American counterparts in the U.S., discussing several outstanding trade issues. Meantime, Conservative leader Pierre Poilievre took swipes at the Liberal government yesterday for not yet securing a deal. OPP Sergeant Kerry Schmidt reminding drivers to think about their safety and that of others and their families when on the roads this summer.
4: We hope that education and enforcement changes drivers' behavior and hopefully saves some lives. But the fact that we had 8 people die over the weekend is an absolute tragedy and preventable as well.
2: Schmidt says this past long weekend was the deadliest police have seen this year. Another tough loss for the Blue Jays yesterday. A throwing error from home to third in the bottom of the 11th cost Toronto the game. The final score 3-2. They also left a dozen runners on base and were only 1-for-19 with runners in scoring position. Argos beat the Stamps 33-30 in their belated home opener last night. Toronto quarterback Chad Kelly finishing the game with 349 passing yards and a touchdown. And the Toronto Temple, they lost their 8th straight, this one to Portland by a final score of 93-783. It's 6:04. Your 5-day forecast is next.
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2: Here's your 5-day forecast. A mainly cloudy sky today with a chance of afternoon showers, possible thunderstorm again, high 26, humidity 33. Partly cloudy this evening with a chance of showers, risk of a thunderstorm overnight, 20 degrees. Tomorrow, mainly cloudy, is a good chance of showers and thunderstorms here and there, high of 28. On Sunday, sunny and 27. For Monday, a mix of sun and cloud, good chance of showers, 26 degrees. Right now it is 21 in Toronto. It's sitting at 17 in Port Perry. It's 20 in Oshawa and it feels 27. I'm Craig Smith. 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
8: Thank you very much, Craig. You know, I finally have something in common with the Blue Jays.
3: Uh-oh.
8: Back in my dating days, I too was 1 for 19 when I was in scoring position. Hey, what the... Boom. All
3: right. I do believe that. Yeah. Craig?
8: It's true. You know it's true.
3: All right, coming up, a look at some of the most dangerous toys.
8: Yeah, summertime, kids play with
3: here
8: toys.
3: Here we go.
8: This is all time list of dangerous toys. Oh, boy.

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2: 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Basically, the guy's talking to his heart saying,
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1: That's Jason Aldean, and don't tell on me.
0: And happy ever after, Mackenzie Porter. Yep. Film and James. Good morning.
1: Performing this weekend at Boots and Hearts.
0: Boots and Hearts. Quite the lineup at Boots and Hearts this weekend. Russell Dickerson, The Chicks, James Barker Band, Rascal Flatts, among others. And it should be a great weekend. Weather-wise, not going to be bad today. A mix of sun and cloud. There's a chance of showers and thunderstorms. 26 will be your high. It's 21 already.
1: All right. Well, thank you very much to Chris, who just messaged us. We have a stalled vehicle in the collectors on the West 401 just before Kennedy. It is in the right lane. The northbound Warden ramp to the West 401, that's still shut down. And then east on the 401, we're seeing some delays now east of Kennedy in the collectors because of lane closures for construction. 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I'll have more traffic in less than 10 minutes.
2: 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Here's what's making news this hour. Toronto police will announce more information today on the arrests after a shooting at the Salsa on St. Clair Festival. And in sports, Louis Varland's first blown save of the season. The Jays lost in extras. 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
0: Thank you, Craig. Okay, it's time to take a look at some dangerous toys from, like, years ago.
1: Yeah, like decades ago.
0: Growing up, you know, they didn't have standards, safety standards like they do now. Today's like bubble-wrapped generation.
1: Well, I mean, this 2006 is the last one on the list. Okay. So, I mean, I get what you're saying about bubble wrap, but, you
0: let's
1: know.
0: Let's do that because then work your way back. So what was 2006?
1: 2006 was the Polly Pocket magnet set.
0: Oh, my gosh.
1: Yeah, so they had magnets that fell out of plastic clothes, would cause severe intestinal perforation if swallowed. So the word perforation and intestinal never should go together hand in hand, you know? So, yeah, that's not good.
0: Here's one. Gooslingers splat shooters.
2: Now.
1: What?
0: Stretchy or high-tension projectiles carrying high risks of facial and eye injuries.
1: Okay.
0: We'll just leave that one there.
1: All right.
2: Yeah.
0: Let's go back to the 1960s, 64. Creepy crawlers, thing maker. Open metal hot plates reaching nearly 400 degrees Fahrenheit to bake liquid plastics.
1: Well, you learned not to touch hot stuff. Did you really?
2: Yeah. I remember those things.
0: Really?
2: I don't know if it was that exact one, but I had one like that. Yeah.
1: Yeah. Wow. Except it was done in the microwave, right?
2: No, it was.
1: No, it was in the oven?
2: Kind of like your Easy Bake Oven style.
1: Oh, cool. Look, you baked things.
2: You baked creepy crawlies.
1: Oh, interesting. Okay. Wow.
0: Sky Dancers from the 1990s, actually. Mm. We're back to the 90s. High-speed spinning foam winged dolls that cause scratched corneas and broken bones.
1: Whoa. Okay, that's there. Yeah.
2: You're going to put your eye out.
1: Literally, yeah.
2: But also, look out for it.
1: Yeah. Some of these things were there, you know.
0: Mm-hmm. How about the Cossack Water Wiggle from 1961? Whipped unpredictably from garden hoses, causing severe face and eye strikes, leading to a major recall.
2: Wow.
1: You know what? Somebody just mentioned to us by text, lawn darts. That is not on this list. So I would like the original lawn darts back, please.
0: Well, I mean, compared to some of these toys, lawn darts are nothing.
1: Yeah.
0: Here's one.
1: Some of these, though, they were on like the Big Bang Theory, the Hulk Gamma Smash Fist. Hulk mad. They used to have them on the Big Bang Theory all the time because they encouraged blunt force striking and impact trauma.
0: So does hockey.
1: Yeah.
0: You put your kid in it. Gilbert.
1: No.
0: What are
1: you
0: talking about?
1: R.I.P.
0: Gilbert, under 21 Atomic Energy Lab from the 1950s. I'm not making this up. It contained actual low-level radioactive materials like uranium ore.
1: Can you imagine nowadays? Oh, my gosh.
3: I built a nuclear bomb in our basement.
1: Could you imagine? Yeah, no. That wouldn't fly at all. No.
3: Those are, you know what my toy was growing up? We didn't have a lot of money. I ran through the freaking hose.
1: The sprinkler. Yeah,
2: and it didn't hit you in the face.
1: No.
3: And I had so much fun running through the, right?
1: Or when the neighbors be watering their lawn and they'd have the one that would go back and forth.
3: Oh, yeah, you would try to avoid it.
1: No, you'd try to ride your bike through it if it was a hot day.
3: Oh,
1: you'd
3: like,
1: okay. Yeah, and you'd ride through it.
3: I remember one time.
1: It's fun.
3: We called them the Richie Rich kids on the street.
1: Okay.
3: They got this slip and slide.
1: Oh, the slip and slide.
3: You would put the water, it was like a carpet, and you just...
1: Oh, I know the slip and slide. My friend's dad, he built one with a ramp that was supposed to like launch you into a pool.
3: Nice.
1: Oh, the hip bones that summer. But we had fun.
3: Nice.
1: Nowadays, I'd probably, you'd end up wrapped in bubble wrap.
3: Oh, no, he would be sued.
1: Hidden away in my room.
3: By Karen down the street.
1: Yeah.
3: You hurt my son, Cody.
1: My child has a bruise.
3: Yeah.
1: But I was having fun.
3: Yeah, exactly. Mommy, get in the house.
1: Yeah, I actually have a picture of that somewhere because he was so proud of this thing. It went down like and it had a ramp and it launched you into a pool. It was a blast.
3: That's fun.
1: Yeah, I've got a picture of it somewhere.
3: Summertime, and it continues a nice day today.
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0: John Party, GTA's number one country, KX96, last night, Lonely. Good morning. Well, it is a typical summer day. We're going to have everything, a mixed bag. Showers, maybe a thunderstorm, maybe some sunshine, 26, humidity mixed in. It'll feel like 33 right now. It's a very, very comfortable 21 degrees to start the day.
1: All right, and the northbound Warden ramp to the West 401, that is closed right now. There's problems on that ramp, but we just had a traffic spotter message and say that southbound Warden is blocked to the 401 as well because of that issue. And then we have a stalled vehicle, West 401 in the collector's approaching Kennedy. The right lane is blocked. East on the 401, the collector's east of Kennedy, seeing slowdowns now because of lane closures in the collector's for construction. And some maintenance has the ramp from Finch to the South 427 blocked right now. KX96 traffic is brought to you by the 17th annual Orno Antique Street Festival. This Saturday, the Orno Antique Street Festival takes over Main Street Orno with over 25 antique and collectible dealers, free admission, and parking from 10 till 4. Just off Highway 115 in Orno. If you spot traffic trouble, you can call us or text us hands-free at 905-427-9696. I'll have more traffic in less than 10 minutes.
0: Coming up, a new way to meet friends. We'll talk about that. And Craig Smith, our friend in the Durham Radio Newsroom, News and Sports. Coming up.
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0: Good morning. It's 6:30. I'm Craig Smith with KX96 News. A mainly cloudy sky today with a chance of afternoon showers, possible thunderstorm, the high 26, and it could feel 33. It is 20 already, and it feels 27. Checking traffic. Here's Carolyn.
1: All right, let's talk about some stuff that's cleared. First off, the northbound Warden ramp to the West 401 has reopened, so it looks like the problems at the Warden and the 401 intersection there, everything is cleared away. Problems on the West 401 and the collectors approaching Kennedy, they're gone too. And then the South 427 on-ramp at Finch, those lanes have reopened. Whatever maintenance was happening there has cleared. Now, on the East 401, there is a collision. East 401, the ramp to Islington in the left lane. And then East 401 and the collectors starting around Kennedy. There is still lane closures because of overnight construction, so it is really starting to slow in that area. The KX96 Traffic Patrol continues.
0: Making news this morning, we're getting an update today on the shooting at the Salsa on St. Clair Fest that left two people dead last month. Toronto Police Chief Myron Demkew confirming those responsible are in police custody and the investigation continues. Two men, ages 20 and 25, died. Four people were sent to hospital in the shooting that police believe was targeted. Meanwhile, the Taste of the Danforth returns this weekend, starting today. Organizers say the event will show Toronto and Canada's diversity and multiculturalism. The festival kicks off at 10 tonight. If you're heading down, you will notice the increased police presence. The SIU is laying more charges against a former Durham police officer. The province's police watchdog says he was involved in a second historic sexual assault between 1999 and 2009. The officer was charged in May with allegedly sexually assaulting a girl in 2003. Now, the second investigation, it was launched when a woman came forward a couple of years ago. Another Sick Kids staff member is facing child sexual abuse charges. Toronto police say the man was communicating with a 15-year-old online and sent sexually explicit images to the minor. The hospital says he was part of the housekeeping team and has since resigned. Last month, a Sick Kids doctor was charged. Donald Trump is continuing to wave off concerns over his country's stockpile of critical air defense munitions. That dismissal coming after a leak suggested extremely low supply levels following the months of war with Iran. Critics say to reach a deal that reopens the vital Strait of Hormuz, Trump may need to compromise. OPP Sergeant Kerry Schmidt reminding drivers to think about their safety and that of others and their families when they're on the roads this summer.
2: We hope that education and enforcement changes drivers' behavior and hopefully saves some lives. But the fact that we had eight people die over the weekend is an absolute tragedy and preventable as well.
0: Now, Schmidt says this past long weekend was the deadliest police have seen this year. The Blue Jays offense once again let a stellar start from Dylan Cease go to waste. Cease struck out 10 and held the Cubs scoreless through seven innings. Toronto was 1-for-19 on the day with runners in scoring position. Chicago walked it off with a 3-2 win on a throwing error in the 11th. The Toronto Tempo, they lost an eighth straight. Portland beat them 97-83. The Argos returned home and now they're back at 500 with a 33-30 win over the Calgary Stampeders. It's 6:34. Your five-day forecast is next.
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0: Here's your five-day forecast. I mean, the cloudy sky today with a chance of some afternoon showers, risk of a thunderstorm, a high 26, humidity 33. Partly cloudy tonight with a chance of showers, risk of a thunderstorm, overnight down to 20. Tomorrow, mainly cloudy, good chance of showers, possible thunderstorm, 28 degrees for the high, 35 with humidity. On Sunday, sunny, the high 27. Monday, a mix of sun and cloud with a good chance of showers, the high 26. Right now, it is 21 in Mississauga. It's 22 in Markham. It's 20 in Whitby, where it feels 27. I'm Craig Smith. Local news, weather, and more is on the Durham Radio News app and at durhamradionews.com.
4: Am I dreaming? Is it Friday?
1: No, you're not dreaming.
4: No, yeah. It's Friday.
1: But would you like me to smack you just in case or pinch you, I mean?
4: Don't touch me.
1: I meant pinch.
4: Don't touch me.
1: No, it is. It's Friday.
4: Okay.
1: And coming up, we're going to talk about your vehicle wish list.
5: All right.
1: Yeah, if you could have.
5: Oh, yeah. What things do you want in your vehicle?
1: Okay. Yeah, in your vehicle.
5: Well, there is a list of them that people put together. Yeah. The main things that people like in their car. Okay. I'm guessing beer tap is out of the question.
1: I would say.

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1: Hey. What's up? It's Morgan Wallen here.
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1: That's Morgan Wallen and Don't We.
0: And we love the weather, that's for sure. But a mixed bag today. So we are going to get cloudy conditions. We'll have some peaks of sun here or there and even a risk of a thunderstorm. High of 26, the humidex will make it feel like 33. Right now it's 20 degrees. Still very comfortable looking outside. Yeah, it is. It's quite dark. It's cloudy.
1: It is. Yeah, it's overcast right now. All right, the East 401, the collector ramp to Islington. There's a collision on that ramp right now. The left lane is blocked. And then on the East 401, it's starting to slow around the Don Valley Parkway. And that is because of overnight construction still going on in the collectors from Warden over to Kennedy, where it looks like the left lanes are still blocked off. KX96 traffic is brought to you by the Capitol Theater in Port Hope. Farley Mowat's beloved World War II memoir hits the stage. 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If you spot traffic trouble, you can call us or text us hands-free at 905-427-9696. I'll have more traffic in less than 10 minutes.
2: 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As the taste of the Danforth returns this weekend, Toronto police will announce today the arrests of shooting suspects from the Salsa on St. Clair Fest. And in sports, Dylan Cease did his job. The Blue Jays did not. 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
1: It was a hard day.
0: I've already had one groin pull from hockey. I don't want to have one from watching baseball.
1: Yeah.
0: I'm on the fence, off the fence. I'm on the bandwagon, off the bandwagon. Mm-hmm. Straddling here. All right. Very frustrating. People put out, they asked people, what would you like? What feature would you like in a car? Now, some of these obviously exist, a lot of them.
1: Right.
0: But these are the top ones that either do exist or people want. So how about, first of all, the number one thing that people are interested in?
1: Yes.
0: It's not the gadgets.
1: Okay.
0: It's safety.
1: Mm. Oh, interesting. So what's the, do they, anything specific or just safety in general?
0: Just in general, but the top two features, if you want to go there, which already exist.
1: Yeah.
0: Heated seats.
1: Yes.
0: And parking sensors.
2: Okay.
1: Okay.
0: Yeah. I love having the camera.
2: Yes.
1: Yeah.
0: That's a game changer.
1: Yeah, the backup camera.
0: Because sometimes, well, every car, I think, has a blind spot.
2: Yeah.
0: Pretty much, sure. Right? Yeah.
1: The only thing I will say about having the cameras is that we become reliable on those, and then maybe we're not doing shoulder checks and mirror checks the way we should be doing them, right? So that's kind of what I like about the backup cameras. If you're trying to back out of a spot where maybe you can't see around the vehicles, because one of my vehicles is very low, so sometimes it's hard to see, like, when you're backing out. So you kind of get that warned. I like the warning symbol, the warning sound too.
0: Well, you bought the Lamborghini, so
1: that's that's what it is. You know, I had a buddy text too, and he's like, I want heated cooling massage seats for the driver.
0: Oh, yeah.
1: We bought plug-in ones for the truck. And we got a great deal on them, and they're awesome because they've got like they don't have a cooling feature, but they have the heating and the massage feature.
0: Yeah,
1: it's great.
0: Those are the top two. Other notable add-ons that are appealing to people these days. Night vision systems. Ooh.
1: Night vision. Okay.
0: Yes.
1: All right.
0: Blind spot cameras.
1: Okay,
0: yeah,
1: yes.
0: That's a game changer. Mm-hmm. How about the auto park? You ever been in a vehicle that auto parks itself?
1: No.
2: No.
0: I don't think I'd want that.
1: No. No.
0: It'd be freaky.
1: No.
0: Wireless charging pads. Yeah, we have that.
1: Yeah.
0: Large animal detection. All-wheel drive. Those are the top features.
2: Okay.
0: Missing in there, a feature that yells at you, pumps the fake brakes, and wants you to watch out for that car and tells you you're going too fast.
1: Oh, that's a spouse.
0: I'm sorry, that's a spouse. Yes. Thank you very much. Thank you. You got the line there. Yes, thank you. Yes.
1: Yeah.
0: That feature does exist from time to time when they're in the car with you.
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0: It's where it ends. No, it's just beginning the weekend. It's the best day of the week, I think. Friday? KX96. Here's Bailey Zimmerman. This

0: Where it ends.
1: It's Bailey Zimmerman, GTA's number one country, KX96. It's Where It Ends. And it just begins. This is, I just love Fridays. Mm-hmm. You just have the whole weekend
2: in
1: front of you.
2: Yeah.
1: And the possibilities are endless.
2: Yeah, it's the anticipation of the weekend.
1: Anticipation. Cloudy and a chance of showers, though. Risk of a thunderstorm today, 26. The Humid X will make it feel like 33, but still wear your sunscreen. I always do. And even though I do, my buddy Darren, the plumber, yesterday, he's like, wow, you look tan, man. Look like you got a sun. I said, no, it's a spray-on sunburn. I don't even get the suntan. I get the spray-on sunburn.
2: Sunburn.
1: Yeah. Yikes. Yeah, real simple.
2: All right. Well, we have some overnight construction that continues on the East 401. So the collectors from Warden to Kennedy, the left lanes are still blocked off. And then east in the express at Warden, the right lane is closed through there. We have a crash as well on the East 401 ramp to Islington. That is in the left lane. So slowdowns on the East 401 east of the 427 through to the 400. And then again, as you approach the Don Valley Parkway over towards Kennedy on the South Parkway, that is busy from the 401 to south of Lawrence. KX96 traffic is brought to you by the Region of Durham. 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If you spot traffic trouble, you can call us or text us hands-free at 905-427-9696. I'll have more traffic in less than 10 minutes.
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2: Yes.
1: Lloyd said next generation drivers can't drive without backup sensors and automatic transmission.
2: Yeah.
1: Take that away.
2: Yeah.
1: It's true. Standard, the stick shift, was my favorite.
2: Yeah, and they're saying the manual transmission is kind of going the way away because people are just not choosing that.
1: Yeah.
2: So, you know.
1: I miss it so much. Driving a stick, there's nothing like it.
2: So, some people joke that that's a built-in theft protection system. Yeah. Is just drive a standard because nobody knows.
1: It's just, car keeps jumping.
2: Yeah.
1: Oh, yeah, it's the best.
2: Listen, the vehicle that we just bought, it has no remote locks. It doesn't have keyless entry. I have to unlock my door.
1: That. I love it.
2: We have manual windows that are manual, like roll down and no
1: terrific.
2: Power mirrors or anything. It's kind of
1: bring it back.
2: It's cool.
1: Old school, new.
2: Less stuff to break.
1: Right. All right. Well, there's lots of cars out there to break enough stuff. We'll have another update in traffic just a few minutes.
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6: It's Friday. And a shout out to Robin, who sent us a note, says, my girlfriend moved to Ireland and she's having a hard time purchasing a vehicle. They're all standard still. 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All these old cars everywhere.

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2: Good morning. It's 7 o'clock. I'm Craig Smith with KX 96 News. Today we are looking at a mainly cloudy sky. There is a chance of showers this afternoon, maybe a thunderstorm in there. High of 26. Humidity 33. It's 21 right now and it feels 28. Checking traffic. Here's Carolyn.
3: Well, there is a collision. It's on the East 401 ramp to Islington in the left lane. And then there is construction still set up on the East 401. We're starting around Warden. So it slows from the Don Valley Park. Parkway over to Kennedy, East 401 and the collectors from Warden to Kennedy. The left lanes are blocked off. And then in the express at Warden, the right lane is closed. The KX 96 traffic patrol continues.
2: Making news this morning, we are expecting an update from police on the fatal shooting at the Salsa on St. Clair Festival last month. Toronto Police Chief Myron Demkew says that those responsible have been arrested and officers are still working the case. Investigators believe it was a targeted attack. Now, a 20-year-old man and a 25-year-old man were killed. Four other people were also sent to hospital. Meanwhile, the Taste of the Danforth is back this weekend. The festival kicking off today goes until 10 Sunday night. Organizers say the event started as a celebration of Greek heritage, but now reflects Toronto and Canada's diversity and multiculturalism. Police will have an increased presence in the area over the weekend. A former Durham police officer is now facing additional charges in a second historic sexual assault case. The SIU says this happened between 1999 and 2009. The case was relaunched when a woman came forward with new information a couple of years ago. The former cop was first arrested in May after allegedly sexually assaulting a girl in 2003. A man is facing voyeurism charges after he allegedly used a hidden camera to record inside women's washrooms in Markham. Police say the suspect also had videos of him engaging in consensual sexual acts with victims, unaware they were being filmed. Investigators believe there might be more victims. Donald Trump is continuing to wave off concerns over his country's stockpile of critical air defense munitions. The dismissal comes after a leak suggested extremely low supply levels following the months of war with Iran. Critics say to reach a deal that reopens the vital Strait of Hormuz, Trump may need to do something out of character. Compromise. OPP Sergeant Kerry Schmitz is reminding drivers to think about their safety and that of others and their families when on the roads this summer.
4: We hope that education and enforcement changes drivers' behavior and hopefully saves some lives. But the fact that we had eight people die over the weekend is an absolute tragedy and preventable as well.
2: Schmidt says this past long weekend was the deadliest the police have seen this year. Another tough loss for the Blue Jays yesterday. A throwing error from home to third base in the bottom of the 11th cost Toronto the game. The final score, 3-2. Cubs win it. Argos beat the Stampeders 33-30 in the belated home opener last night. Toronto quarterback Chad Kelly finishing the game with 349 passing yards and a touchdown. The Toronto Tempo, they lost their eighth straight in Portland. Final score, 97-83. It's 7:04. Your 5-day forecast is next.
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5: Taunton Road, just 10 minutes east of Oshawa.
2: Here's your 5-day forecast. Mainly cloudy, chance of showers through the afternoon. Risk of a thunderstorm, the high 26, humidity 33. A partly cloudy sky tonight with a chance of showers, risk of a thunderstorm, and an overnight low of 20. Tomorrow, mainly cloudy, good chance of showers, maybe a thunderstorm, 28 degrees. Sunny on Sunday, the high 27. Monday, a mix of sun and cloud, good chance of showers, the high 26. And Tuesday, cloudy, chance of showers, 26 degrees. Right now, it is 21 in Brampton. It's sitting at 17 in Port Perry, and it's 21 in Bowmanville, where it feels 28. I'm Craig Smith. 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
8: Thank you, Craig. Hey, how about that? The weekend already just like that after a short work week.
3: And And coming up just in time for breakfast, we are going to gross you out. what body part has more than 100 types of bacteria?
0: A body part. Okay.
3: Yeah. Yeah.
0: I'll give you that answer.
3: Yuck.
0: And we're going to play Beat the Toaster. That's in about 12 minutes.
3: We are.
0: Stick with us. Here's Chris Young with Kane Brown. They've got famous friends.

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1: That's Tyler, Joe Miller, and Under the Influence.
0: Of clouds. That's what we're under the influence of. Unfortunately, right now, it's going to be a mixed bag today. We will see pockets of sunshine now and again, and then maybe even showers, maybe thunderstorms. 26 degrees, so okay, not overly hot, but a humidex of 33. It's 21 right now, and it does already feel like 28. So a little stickiness, a little mugginess. I'm all for it. Once it gets into the 40s, though, then it's really, really uncomfortable.
1: Yeah, but it is. It's August 7th. You know, it's summertime. Got to enjoy it while it lasts.
0: Get it in. Yep.
1: Because it goes fast, doesn't it?
0: Yeah.
1: All right. We still have some construction set up on the East 401 at Warden. In the Collectors, the left lane is blocked. And then in the Express at Warden, the right lane is closed off. And then there's also a crash on the East 401 ramp to Islington. That's still there in the left lane. 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Is your waste not picked up yet? Hang tight. Crews work late. Report it only if it's still not picked up the next day. Learn more at durham.ca/waste. If you spot traffic trouble, you can call us or text us hands-free at 905-427-9696. I'll have more traffic in less than 10 minutes.
2: I'm Craig Smith in the KX 96 newsroom. Here's what's making news this hour. We will learn more today about the suspects arrested in the shooting at the Salsa on St. Clair Festival. And in sports, the Blue Jays with a one-day stop at Wrigley didn't end well, leaving 12 runners on base in scoring position and only going 1-for-19 at the plate with runners in scoring position. These stories and more coming up at 7:30. 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
0: All right. Thank you, Craig. The human body, an amazing thing. First of all, how many people do you think have an innie belly button in the population?
2: I think it's a lot more than an outie, no?
0: Correct. Way more.
1: Yeah, yeah.
0: It's 90% have 90. An innie. Yeah.
1: Yeah. You don't really see a lot of outies on your adventures. Yeah.
0: No, I don't know.
1: No.
2: What adventures you go on?
1: Well, you know, at the beach or stuff like that.
0: I'm going on an adventure.
1: I'm going on an outie adventure.
2: I am looking for outies.
1: Outies.
0: Not is that oddies. An outie?
2: Outies.
1: Outies.
0: Oh, I'm sorry. That's not your belly button. Sorry.
1: Oh, my. Wow.
0: No, 90%. 90% have innies. If you've got an innie, mm-hmm. your belly button is home to at least 60 to 100 species of bacteria, fungi, and yeasts.
1: Is there a fungi in there?
0: Yes, the hat trick, if you will. The microbiology. Yuck.
2: So are you saying an outie is better?
1: It is. It stays cleaner. Yeah, it stays cleaner. Those innies collect stuff.
0: A belly button can become a haven for complex biodiversity.
1: Yeah.
2: A haven.
1: Mm-hmm.
0: A haven.
1: It's a petri dish, literally.
0: It's a petri dish.
1: Ew.
0: And sometimes I'm just going, what is that?
1: Well, just wash your hands after
0: a month. I have enough wool to, you know, knit a sweater. All the previous sweaters I
1: wore. Yikes.
0: Exactly. Yes, proving once again, the human body is a disgusting thing.
1: It can be. It really, really can be.
0: The most magnificent part of the human body is the brain. We want you to put it to work right now. To play Beat the Toaster.
1: Do we? Yeah. All right. Caller number 3 gets to play. 905-427-9696.
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0: Good morning. It is time to play Beat the Toaster.
1: All right. Craig, are you there?
2: I am.
1: I almost called you Greg. I'm so sorry.
2: All right, Caroline.
1: I almost did.
2: Oh, all right. Sweet Caroline.
1: I'm sorry.
0: Caroline, come on.
1: I'm sorry. We do have Jillian on the phone with us, though. Good morning, Jillian.
9: Morning.
1: How are you doing?
9: I'm pretty good. How are you?
1: We're good.
0: Yeah.
1: Happy it's Friday.
0: Are you, what do you got for the weekend? Anything, Jillian?
9: I don't have any big super plans, but you know what? I'm okay with it.
0: Yeah, me too.
9: Busy, so.
1: Yeah, sometimes it's nice just to have, you know, nothing on planned, and you just kind of go with the flow. It's great.
0: We're going to go to the zoo, yeah. I think, yeah. with our daughter. She works there.
1: Yes.
9: Oh, that's fun.
0: Yeah, and yeah. I don't think you can see the new, the hippo pygmy. Yeah,
1: oh, the pygmy born. Hippo? Yes. Yeah. Not yet.
0: She had a look at it.
1: It was the cutest little thing. Yeah. Oh, my goodness.
0: We're going to go see. Our daughter designed a sensory garden mm-hmm. there. So when you go there, if you sit in this little area that they've created, that was her
1: design. Yeah.
0: Yeah.
1: Wow.
0: She's
1: so a horticulturist.
0: So proud
1: yeah.
0: of her. Yeah. All right. Here we go. We'll give you the category. You give us five items. What are we playing for?
1: We have $50 for you to spend at the all-new IHOP Applebee's restaurant in Ajax.
9: Oh, nice.
0: Yeah. Nice little getaway. Okay, here we go. Give us, I got two categories. Okay, I'll go with this one. Since it's the Greek...
1: Taste of the Danforth.
0: Mm-hmm. Give us five menu items or foods that you would find in a Greek restaurant or... are considered Greek food mm-hmm. delicacies. Five Greek foods or delicacies or menu items. Get ready, get set, and go.
9: So, tzatziki.
0: Yep.
9: The shawarmas or the chicken.
0: Yeah, that's good.
9: Pork.
0: We'll give you
9: yep,
0: that. Yep.
9: Greek potatoes.
0: Sure.
9: The rice that yep. they serve.
0: Yes, yes.
1: Yeah.
9: How Greek rice. Oh, Greek salad.
1: There you go.
0: I'm gonna...
1: Yes. Greek salad. Yeah. Yeah. Yeah.
0: Do we give it?
1: Yes.
0: Greg?
1: Yes.
2: I would have had
1: five.
2: I would have had salad and potatoes.
1: That's what yeah. I mean. Yeah. Yeah.
0: Well,
1: you did it.
0: Every time I go to a Greek restaurant, if they have lamb on the menu, they do it right. Lamb.
1: Yeah. I mean, I don't eat lamb, but yes, they know what they're doing with lamb.
0: Olives.
1: Yes. Olives, yeah, that was mine. I love olives.
9: Oh, yeah, I forgot about that.
0: And you were right. referring to souvlaki. Souvlaki,
1: yeah.
9: Yes, I was. You got on the stick, but yeah, I forgot what it was called.
0: Baklava.
1: Baklava, of course, yeah. Yes.
0: Tzatziki, however you want to say it.
1: Yeah, no, Jillian got that right
0: Here's
1: off the
0: one.
1: Top.
0: Feta cheese and gyros.
1: Gyros, yeah.
0: G-Y-R-O-S, pronounced gyros. There you go. Not yep. gyros. Congratulations. You're a winner.
1: You got it.
0: Yay. All right. And it's not pronounced Jillian, it's Jillian.
1: That's right.
0: Have a great weekend.
9: Yeah, you too. Thanks.
0: Thank you.
1: Take care. Bye-bye. Bye-bye.
0: There you go. She didn't think she was going to get it.
1: No, she nailed it. She did it.
0: Well, Greek, that area, it's one of the what do they call it? The blue zones, where people live to be 100 or more.
1: It's the Mediterranean diet.
0: Food, man. Mm-hmm.
10: It's so good.
1: Yeah.
0: But I'm telling you, you go to a Greek restaurant, if they have lamb shank, it's on my menu, on my plate. Oh, yeah. So good. Riley Green, KX96.

0: Country KX96, Riley Green, Think As You're Drunk. A little nice shout out to Toby Keith there. And I don't know if you remember when Boots and Hearts first came along, because it's on this weekend. The one of the first years, first or second, Toby was on stage performing. This was when it was in Bowmanville.
1: Yeah.
0: And the sound cut out.
1: Right.
0: And he just kept singing, and people were yelling, I can't hear you. And finally he stopped and went, what? Oh, geez. That was Toby Keith. Isn't that something?
1: Yeah.
0: What a memory that was. We, the kids were there, our kids. This was the brief time when we were cool in their lives.
1: You know? Oh, yes. And yeah, so brief moment.
0: We were trying to text them and look for them, and all of a sudden, oh, there they are. One of them was on another one's shoulder, you know, waving. We found them.
1: Ah, those were the days.
0: Those were the days.
1: All right. Late construction has caused a backup on the East 401. Now, it is just slowing, thankfully, because traffic is lighter than normal around the Don Valley Parkway over to Warden. But in the collectors at Warden, the left lane is still blocked off. And in the express at Warden, they have the right lane closed. Although it looks like they might be picking the pylons up through there now. And then delays still on the East 401 as well. East of the 427 over to about the 400. South 404 Parkway, that's getting busy from Shepherd down to south of Lawrence. 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I'll have more traffic in less than 10 minutes.
0: There's Tracy weighing in, said she saw him at Boots and Hearts too.
1: Yeah, it was in 2013. She said it was the only one she went to.
0: Mm-hmm. Wow.
1: Andrea loved Boots and Hearts at Mo Sport. Yeah, that's right.
0: Yeah, it was fun.
1: Yeah.
0: All right, it's 7:28. Craig's coming up from the Durham Radio Newsroom.
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11: 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I'm Craig Smith with KX96 News for Canada Flooring and Rugs in Whitby. Today we're looking at a mainly cloudy sky. There is a chance of showers this afternoon, maybe a thunderstorm with it, and a high of 26, humidity about 33. It's 21 now and feels 28. Checking traffic. Here's Carolyn.
1: All right, we're just getting a note here about a problem. Thank you so much to the traffic spotter on the North 412, close to the 407 on-ramps. There is a truck on fire right now, so we'll look into that. And then we still have construction on the East 401. In the collectors at Warden, the left lane is blocked. In the express at Warden, the right lane is closed. The KX96 traffic patrol continues.
11: Making news this morning, we're getting an update this morning on the shooting at the Salsa on St. Clair Fest that left two people dead last month. Toronto Police Chief Myron Demkew is confirming those responsible are in police custody and the investigation is ongoing. Two men, aged 20 and 25, died. Four people were sent to hospital. Police believe the shooting was targeted. The Taste of the Danforth returns this weekend. Starting today, organizers say the event will show Toronto and Canada's diversity and multiculturalism. The festival kicks off today and goes until 10 p.m. Sunday night. If you're heading down, you'll notice an increased police presence this weekend. The SIU is laying more charges against a former Durham police officer. The province's police watchdog says he was involved in a second historic sexual assault case between 1999 and 2009. The officer was charged in May with allegedly sexually assaulting a girl in 2003. Now, the second investigation was launched when a woman came forward a couple of years ago. Another Sick Kids staff member is facing child sexual abuse charges. Toronto police say the man was communicating with a 15-year-old online and sent sexually explicit images to the minor. The hospital says he was part of their housekeeping team and has since resigned. Last month, a Sick Kids doctor was charged. Donald Trump is continuing to wave off concerns over his country's stockpile of critical air defense munitions. The dismissal comes after a leak suggested extremely low supply levels following the months of war with Iran. Critics say to reach a deal that reopens the Strait of Hormuz, Trump may need to compromise. OPP Sergeant Kerry Schmidt is reminding drivers to think about their safety and that of others and their families when on the roads this summer.
6: We hope that education and enforcement changes drivers' behavior and hopefully saves some lives. But the fact that we had eight people die over the weekend is an absolute tragedy and preventable as well.
11: Schmidt says this past weekend was the deadliest police have seen this year. The Blue Jays offense once again let a stellar start from Dylan Cease go to waste. Cease struck out 10 and held the Cubs scoreless through seven innings. Toronto was 1-for-19 on the day with runners in scoring position. Chicago walking it off with a 3-2 win on a throwing error in the 11th. The Toronto Tempo lost an eighth straight game. Portland beat them 97-83. And the Argos returned home. They're back at 500 now with a 33-30 win over the Calgary Stampeders. It's 7:33. Your 5-day forecast is next.
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11: Here's your 5-day forecast. Today we are looking at a mainly cloudy sky. Chance of some afternoon showers, possibly a thunderstorm, a high 26, humidity 33. Then a partly cloudy sky this evening, chance of showers, maybe thunderstorm, a low 20. Mainly cloudy tomorrow, good chance of showers, risk of a thunderstorm, the high 28. Sunny on Sunday, the high 27. Monday, mix of sun and cloud, good chance of showers, 26 degrees. And Tuesday, cloudy, slight chance of showers, high of 26. Right now, it is 21 in Toronto, it's 22 in Richmond Hill, and 21 in Ajax, where it feels 28. I'm Craig Smith. 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
0: Thank you very much, Craig. Good morning. A little cloudy up there right now. We will see a peak of the sun now and again. The sun, the beautiful sun.
1: And speaking of the sun,
0: yes.
1: Scientists have released some of the most detailed images of the sun.
0: I know. I mean, look, I'm a geek when it comes to astronomy and things like that.
1: Yeah, you love it.
0: Truly amazing, these pictures. They were able to get so close because they took the pictures at night. That made it so much easier to get close to the sun, you see.
1: Okay, that's how it works. Yeah. Gotcha. Science.
0: You see, when you're that close.
1: Yeah. Yeah, it doesn't matter.
0: Night.

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1: Stella Lefty.
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0: GTA's number one country, KX96.
1: That's Stella Lefty in Boston.
0: What did you just say to me?
1: I'll tell you after. I'm like,
0: are you having a conversation with someone else? Because you hit the talk back button in, from your studio to mine, by the way.
1: Yes, I did.
0: But and you, I'm like, what? What are you referring? Was it referring to what we were talking about?
1: Yes, it was.
0: It was like a minute delayed. And I said something and then no response. And then just before we're going on air, and blah, blah, blah. And I go, what?
1: That's what I was referring to.
0: Oh, yes.
1: Pretty good line, though.
0: You really are my work wife. I know. She'll do that, too. We'll be driving along. All of a sudden. And then we're going to go to the party. And I'm like, what party are you talking about?
1: Yeah.
0: The conversation existed in her head, and I just became part of it at about the two-minute mark.
1: Yeah, exactly. Exactly.
0: Do you want to do a recap for me here?
1: It happens. You know, there was a whole narrative running in my head, but then I just kind of popped out with it. Yeah.
0: Do you ever do that? And Jason goes, I don't even know what you're talking about.
1: Yes. Yeah. Oh, yeah. Absolutely. Yeah. Like, what? Okay. There is a truck fire on the North 412 at Highway 7. They have all lanes blocked off right now for that. That truck was looked like it was fully engulfed. We do have construction still happening. Now, some of it has cleared. So the East 401 Express at Warden, the right lane has reopened. But in the collectors at Warden, that left lane is still blocked off. And then in Oshawa, there is a collision at the intersection of Harmony and Adelaide. 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I'll have more traffic in less than 10 minutes.
2: 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Toronto police will announce more information on the arrests after the shooting at the Salsa on St. Clair Fest. 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
0: All right. When you think of dangerous jobs, do you think of housekeeping?
1: No, that wouldn't be top on my list.
0: It doesn't usually spring to mind.
2: No.
0: It's becoming a pretty hazardous profession.
1: Huh.
2: Hmm. Chemicals, maybe?
1: Good point.
0: But chemicals.
1: Yeah.
0: Housekeepers currently have a lofty injury rate of 7.87 per 100 workers. Well, you think about it. You're lifting things, too.
2: Yeah, lifting. Maybe climbing up to dust stuff.
1: Yes.
0: And then, whoops.
2: Yeah.
0: Whoop. The person went to the rickety chair store.
2: Yeah.
0: And over you go.
1: Yeah, we always think that chair is going to be okay.
0: Sometimes I came in
2: one
0: day.
2: You climb on and you're like, you're just a little slow to get up there.
1: Yeah.
0: At the cottage, my wife was standing on this thing. I go, "What? That's, you shouldn't be, nobody should be on that. No. So I'm taking your life into your hands."
1: Did she make it down okay?
0: She was fine, but okay. I was worried.
1: And usually, Craig, yes, the dismount is usually much quicker than
2: Okay, we're good.
0: Didn't stick that dismount.
2: Oh, yeah, that's true. Yeah. Twisted ankles on the way down.
1: Yep.
0: The average rate for all workers, 3.4 per 100. It's 7.87.
1: So it's more than double.
0: For housekeepers.
1: Wow.
0: Yeah.
2: Wow, it's a dangerous occupation.
1: Is. Yeah.
0: Dangerous. They should be getting more money, I'll tell you that.
1: Well, think, like you said, the chemicals too for cleaning.
2: Yeah.
1: That can
2: be hazardous.
1: Listen, I had to call the fire department one time because I used I used a couple cleaners and they mixed in the drain. And when I came home, there was a real like smell in the house. Like and I was like, oh, this doesn't seem right. And I was starting to get kind of dizzy. So I'm like, I don't know if something was leaking, right? So I called the fire department. I'm like, please don't come with the truck and please.
2: What are they supposed to come
0: Carolyn,
2: in? Can you just come in your PT Cruiser, please?
1: Yes. Why not?
0: PT. What Carolyn didn't tell you is that she asked for Mr. January to show up from the firefighter calendar.
2: Yes.
0: Can I get that guy?
2: And no jacket.
1: No shirt.
0: And an axe.
1: Stop it. They were so good to me, though. Travis was just a baby at the time, so I'd just gotten home with him, and I was like, something's, and they're like, no, you better get out of the house and we'll come and invest. They were so good.
0: I will say this.
1: It's like, please, no lights.
0: When first time the carbon monoxide detector went off, it was only the test or the battery thing, the warning, but we panicked.
1: Oh, yeah.
0: It was the middle of the night and we called. They showed up and they go, oh, no, it's just the battery. And I I started apologizing. The guy goes, don't ever apologize.
1: No, no.
0: You could have saved your life.
1: That's exactly it.
0: Don't ever worry about that.
1: No, these alarms are there for a reason, right? And they would rather have it turn out to be nothing than have something 100%. Horrible happen. Yeah, absolutely. Yep. So
0: and we got Mr. June that time.
1: Oh,
0: so,
1: yeah. Sorry.
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0: Well, that's our cue.
2: Yeah, it's your cue.
1: Oh, mine too. I didn't turn my mic on.
0: Time for some shout-outs.
1: I think the show's over. All right, I think we just go straight to celebrities.
2: Well, actually, I'm just going to start, actually, by saying a happy 4th birthday tomorrow to my niece, Lennon.
0: Yeah.
2: So happy birthday, Lenny, and we'll Lenny. See you tomorrow.
1: Oh, that's so cute. 4. Oh, my goodness.
2: Yeah.
0: Nice.
2: 4. Wow.
1: Yeah, time flies.
2: Okay, those celebs celebrating today. Mike Trout is 35. Sidney Crosby, 39. Charlize Theron is 51. Michael Shannon is 52. David Duchovny is 66 today. Michael Peterson, 67. Wayne Knight is 71.
1: Newman.
2: That's right. John Glover is 82. And Tobin Bell is 84 today. Jigsaw from Saw.
0: Right on. Let's see. I got to go back to Sid the Kid.
2: Yeah, 39.
15: Again, he's on the ice with Aginla. Aginla scoping! Sidney Crosby, the golden goal!
0: Back when Canada was winning gold medals in overtime, not losing them, unfortunately.
1: Iggy.
0: Yeah.
1: Oh,
0: man.
1: Mm.
0: Yeah. He's 39.
2: Yeah, Sid the Kid.
1: Yeah.
0: Still looks pretty good.
1: It might be time to change his nickname, though. You know,
0: I don't
1: know.
0: Think so.
1: Sid the
2: teenager?
1: Like, maybe. Congrats on that beard.
0: I don't know.
1: I don't know. Yeah. I just,
2: he's
1: you know.
2: A little less patchy.
1: Yeah, a little less. Yeah. Just a little, though.
0: He's now on his shoulders. Any ears? Here's David Lee Murphy. KX96.

0: GTA's number one country, KX96, David Lee Murphy, little dust on the bottle. Good morning. Bottle of sunscreen would be appropriate today. You may need it. We will get some sun. We'll get some cloud, too, and maybe even a shower or thunderstorm. 26 is going to be the high, 33 with a humidex. Right now, we're at 21. There is a humidex of 28 degrees.
1: Mm-hmm. And you can feel that in the air this morning.
0: Yeah.
1: All right. On the North 412 at Highway 7, right now all lanes are blocked off. There was an earlier truck fire, so emergency crews are still there on scene. Some good news from the East 401. The collectors at Warden, all lanes there have finally reopened. And it looks like the collision in Oshawa at Harmony and Adelaide has cleared away. We are seeing some delays starting now on the West 401 as you approach the Don Valley Parkway over to about Yonge. East 401 from the 427 to the 400 South 404 Parkway from Shepherd down to Winford Drive. 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If you spot traffic trouble, you can call us or text us hands-free at 905-427-9696. I'll have more traffic in less than 10 minutes.
0: I probably won't be here Monday because I'll be winning the Lotto Max tonight. It's $25 million.
1: Just remember, you promised to give us a little bump.
0: A little,
1: you
0: know, taste.
1: Yeah, just a little bit.
0: Each of you.
1: Yeah.
0: Help you out.
1: Yeah, that would be super awesome.
0: Yep. We'll do it. I'll follow through. You heard it here.
1: Our line of credit has its fingers crossed for you, Jerry. Come on.
0: So does mine.
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7: Good morning. It's 8 o'clock. I'm Craig Smith with KX 96 News for the law firm of Kelly Greenway, Bruce, in Oshawa. A mainly cloudy sky with a chance of afternoon showers, maybe a thunderstorm, and a high of 26. Humidity around 33. It's 21 right now and feels 28. Checking traffic, here's Carolyn.
8: All right. Well, we do have this closure on the North 412. It's shut down right now at Highway 7. That's because of an earlier truck fire. And then we are seeing delays on the East 401 from the 427 to the 400. South 404, Don Valley Parkway from Shepherd down to Winford Drive. A little busy on the West 401 from the Don Valley Parkway over to Bayview, and on the East 401 from about Westney over to approaching Lake Ridge. The KX 96 Traffic Patrol continues.
7: Making news this morning, we're expecting an update from police on the fatal shooting at the Salsa on St. Clair Festival last month. Toronto Police Chief Myron Demkew says those responsible have been arrested and officers are still working the case. Investigators believe this was a targeted attack. Two men aged 20 and 25 are dead. Four others were sent to hospital. The Taste of the Danforth is back. The festival kicking off today goes till 10 Sunday night. Organizers say the event started as a celebration of Greek heritage, but now reflects Toronto and Canada's diversity and multiculturalism. Police have an increased presence in that area over the next few days. A former Durham police officer facing additional charges in a second historic sexual assault case. The SIU says this happened between 1999 and 2009. The case was relaunched when a woman came forward with new information a couple of years ago. The former cop was first arrested in May after allegedly sexually assaulting a girl in 2003. A man facing voyeurism charges after he allegedly used a hidden camera to record inside women's washrooms in Markham. Police say the suspect also had videos of him engaging in a consensual sexual act with victims, unaware they were being filmed. Investigators believe there might be more victims. OPP Sergeant Kerry Schmidt is reminding drivers to think about their safety and that of others and their families when on the roads this summer.
9: We hope that education and enforcement changes drivers' behavior and hopefully saves some lives. But the fact that we had 8 people die over the weekend is an absolute tragedy and preventable as well.
7: Now, Schmidt says this past weekend was the deadliest police have seen so far this year. As Donald Trump's latest tariff threat looms over the Canadian economy, we do find out today how the country's jobs market is doing. StatsCan will release the July jobs numbers this morning. Economists predicting 15,000 jobs were added nationally, a small slowdown from June. Another tough loss for the Blue Jays yesterday. A throwing error from home to third in the bottom of the 11th cost Toronto the game. Final score, Chicago Cubs 3-2. The Argos beat the Stampeders 33-30 in their belated home opener last night. Toronto quarterback Chad Kelly finishing the game with 349 passing yards and a touchdown. The Tempo, they lost their 8th straight in Portland. The final score there, 97-83. It's 8:04. Your 5-day forecast is next.
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7: Here's your 5-day forecast. Mainly cloudy today. Chance of some showers this afternoon. Risk of a thunderstorm. The high 26, humidity about 33. A partly cloudy sky this evening. Chance of showers, maybe a thunderstorm. Overnight down to 20. Tomorrow, mainly cloudy. Good chance of showers. Risk of a thunderstorm. The high 28. Humidity around 35. Sunny day on Sunday, the high 27. For Monday, a mix of sun and cloud. Good chance of showers. The high 26. Tuesday, cloudy. Slight chance of showers. 26 degrees. Right now, it is 21 in Mississauga, it's 19 in Uxbridge, and it's 21 in Pickering, where it feels 28. I'm Craig Smith. 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
12: All right. Thank you, Craig. It's Friday, right?
7: It is.
8: Yeah. Yes. Yes. And Netflix, we knew Grown Ups 3 was coming, but they've unveiled and revealed the cast for the movie.
12: Okay, we'll tell you who is going to be there, who isn't, and maybe who's new. The first one was good. I didn't see the second one. Did you guys see the second one?
8: Oh, yeah.
7: Yeah. Yeah, they're both good.
12: Okay. We'll give you all the details coming up. Here's Morgan Wallen. This is Love's.

0: Phone Keys Wallet. GTA's number one country, KX96. You were remarking on the incredible guitarmanship.
1: I just said that's such a distinctive guitar playing from John Mayer on that. I'm just like, that's talent.
0: True.
1: I just unbelievable.
0: Yeah. He's incredible.
1: Mm-hmm.
0: And today, okay, mixed bag, bit of sun, bit of cloud, some showers. It's all right. 26 degrees, going to be the high. It's going to feel like 33. We are at 21 right now.
1: Things are pretty good this morning, though. On the drive, traffic volume is definitely lighter than normal, so enjoy that while it lasts, because you know it doesn't. But we do have a closure right now on the North 412 at Highway 7. All lanes are blocked. This is because of an earlier truck fire, so crews are on scene. They're trying to clean that up. And then on the South 400 at King Road, we do have a stalled vehicle in the right lane. There is some delays. The South 404 Parkway from about Shepherd down to Winford Drive, and then east on the 401 between the 427 and the 400. KX96 traffic is brought to you by the 17th annual Orno Antique Street Festival. 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Free admission and parking from 10 till 4, just off Highway 115 in Orno. If you spot traffic trouble, you can call us or text us hands-free at 905-427-9696. I'll have more traffic in less than 10 minutes.
2: 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As the Taste of the Danforth returns this weekend, Toronto police will announce today the arrests of shooting suspects from the Salsa on St. Clair Fest last month. And in sports, the Blue Jays bats did not help the Blue Jays pitching. Dylan Cease stellar again, but the Blue Jays lost in extras. 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
0: Thank you, Craig. All right. Well, the Grown Ups 3.
1: I'm looking forward to this one. I really am. Yeah. I love it. I think it's just, it's fun, right?
0: Oh, yeah. It's you know, mindless kind of fun.
1: Exactly.
0: Just, if you're looking for Academy Award winning stuff, it ain't happening.
1: Not going to happen here. No, it is definitely not.
0: But was too good. Like the number two movie?
1: Yeah, I like the idea behind it. Yeah, so I mean, it's just, it's fun, you know?
0: It's a great concept.
1: Like you said, it's mindless fun, and that's okay.
2: If you're looking for Oscar award-winning any comedy,
0: you're not going to get it. They don't win Academy.
2: No, there's no comedy award categories.
1: So. No, so yeah,
0: kinda
1: there you
0: stupid,
1: go.
0: Stupid, really.
1: Yeah, mm-hmm. No kidding.
0: So the cast has been announced.
1: Mm-hmm.
0: It's the usual, a lot of them.
1: The usual suspects, yeah. Adam Sandler, of course, Kevin James, Chris Rock, David Spade, Rob Schneider, Salma Hayek, Pignol, Maya Rudolph, and Maria Bello will all be back, yes.
0: Julie Bowen.
1: She's been added this year, yeah.
0: Dion Cole, I don't know that name.
1: Mm.
0: And Bailey Madison are the newcomers.
1: Yes. Now, we have to mention that there is a couple of people who obviously will not be there. Sadly, Cameron Boyce,
0: mm-hmm.
1: who passed away he died in, 2019. No, it was 2019
0: Was it really?
1: Yes. That's why I'm just kind of in shock right now. But he was just 20 years old.
0: Sure.
1: Of course, he played one of Adam Sandler's sons.
0: Yep.
1: Yeah. So he won't be there. And also, Alex Musser. And you might be like, who's Alex Musser?
0: Do you want me to play Alex Musser?
1: I do. Absolutely.
3: Hey, what's up, ladies? Oh, you're from around these parts, eh? Yeah, I'm from Saskatchewan. That's up in Canada, eh? You American ladies, you've been out to Saskatchewan, eh?
1: The voice, yeah. Certainly did not go with the face, that's for sure. But he passed away in January of 2024.
0: Yeah, that's too bad.
1: It is. It's, it's very sad.
0: So Grown Ups 3, something to look forward to. They're starting production on that.
2: Yep.
0: You'll see
1: it. I'm looking forward to it, definitely.
0: Oh, good. Okay. I watched, we finished I Will Find You. The Harlan Corbin series.
1: Yeah.
0: Good?
1: Yeah.
0: Very good. We blew through that this week, basically.
1: Harlan Corbin is Harlan Corbin. I've been reading.
0: He's like Tyler Sheridan.
1: Yeah, I've been reading. Well, as an author too, right?
0: Yeah.
1: So I've been reading his books like crazy right now. And there's a series with Myron Bolitar.
0: Okay.
1: And there's a number of books with that character. And I believe Netflix is going to be doing a series based on that character. So I'm looking forward to that.
0: And of course, something else for your viewing. Apple just dropped the fourth season of Ted Lasso.
1: Have you seen it
0: yet?
1: Okay, we watched the first episode, and I just have to say, It put me.
0: Is it the same?
1: I feel good. I had tears and smiles, and I turned to Jason. I'm like, oh, it's got me all in my feels again.
0: There you go.
1: Yeah. So I liked it. I enjoyed it.
0: Okay,
1: yeah. And I don't want to say anything else about it.
0: Lots of entertainment to take care of. And lots to do this weekend. 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

0: Sal and Jackson, don't rock the jukebox. GTA's number one country, KX96. We've told this before, but a great story on how that song came to be. They were on the tour bus, and they stopped at a diner to get something to eat, right? The band piles off the bus, and somebody went up. A song was playing, and somebody bumped into the jukebox, and like one of the guys said, "Hey, don't rock that jukebox."
1: Yeah, there you go. Great song. Yeah, just like that.
0: Light bulb went off.
1: Yeah.
0: Song was written before they even left the diner. Can you imagine having that kind of talent to write a song?
1: You know what? They do
0: any
1: say that, well, I know, but they say that, you know, a lot of the really, really big hit songs, they just kind of...
0: They fall out of the person.
1: Yeah, exactly. It's like magic. It really is.
0: It was already written. It was just there to be discovered.
1: Exactly.
0: Sort of thing. Yeah.
1: Exactly. All right. We had an earlier truck fire on the North 412 at Highway 7. At one point, they had all lanes closed. It's now just the right lane that is blocked through there as they do the cleanup. We had problems on the South 400 at King Road. They've cleared away. There is a stalled vehicle, though, west on the QEW at Burloak. The right lane is blocked right now. And then some delays this morning. I mean, traffic volume is definitely lighter than normal, but it is a bit busy in some spots. The South 404 from south of Finch onto the parkway down to about Winford Drive. On the East 401, some delays starting around the 427 to the 400. And again, a bit of a slowdown through Salem. And west on the 401, it's a bit busy right now through Lake Ridge. 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
0: This guy got up on the stage, halftime show, the Argos. Last night, Sully Burroughs. Put it on me, KX96.

0: Good morning, it's 8:30. I'm Craig Smith with KX96 News. Today we are looking at a mainly cloudy sky. There is a chance of afternoon showers again, risk of a thunderstorm, still in a high 26. Could feel around 33 degrees. It's 21 right now, feels 28. Checking traffic, here's Carolyn.
1: There's still a vehicle fire cleanup happening right now on the North 412 at Highway 7. So crews are there, they have the right lane blocked off. Problems on the West QEW at Burloak in Burlington, they've cleared away. So that right lane has reopened. There are delays on the East 401 as you approach the 427 through to the 400. South 404 Parkway approaching Shepherd down to south of Lawrence. It's getting a bit busy on the West 401 too, starting around Lake Ridge over towards Salem. Pretty typical volume through that stretch, and a little busy as well through Ajax on the East 401. The KX96 Traffic Patrol continues.
0: Making news this morning, we're getting an update today on the shooting at the Salsa on St. Clair Festival that left two people dead last month. Toronto Police Chief Myron Demkew confirming those responsible are in police custody and the investigation is ongoing. Two men, aged 20 and 25, died. Four people were sent to hospital. Police believe the shooting was targeted. The Taste of the Danforth returns this weekend. Starting today, organizers say the event will show Toronto and Canada's diversity and multiculturalism. The festival kicks off today and goes until 10 Sunday night. If you are down there, you will notice an increased police presence. The SIU is laying more charges against a former Durham police officer. The province's police watchdog says he was involved in a second historic sexual assault case between 1999 and 2009. The officer was charged in May with allegedly sexually assaulting a girl in 2003. A second investigation was launched when a woman came forward a couple of years ago. Another SickKids staff member is facing child sexual abuse charges. Toronto police say the man was communicating with a 15-year-old online and sent sexually explicit images to the minor. The hospital says he was part of their housekeeping team and has since resigned. Last month, a SickKids doctor was charged. The clock is ticking on the next round of U.S. tariffs targeting Canadian goods. Canada's top negotiators continue to meet with their American counterparts in the U.S., discussing several outstanding trade issues. Meantime, Conservative leader Pierre Poilievre took swipes at the Liberal government yesterday for not securing a deal. OPP Sergeant Kerry Schmidt is reminding drivers to think about their safety and that of others and their families when on the road this summer.
2: We hope that education and enforcement changes drivers' behavior and hopefully saves some lives. But the fact that we had eight people die over the weekend is an absolute tragedy and preventable as well.
0: Now, Schmidt says this past weekend was the deadliest police have seen this year. The Blue Jays offense once again let a stellar start from Dylan Cease go to waste. Cease struck out 10 and held the Cubs scoreless through seven innings. Toronto was 1-for-19 on the day with runners in scoring position. Chicago walking it off with a 3-2 win on a throwing error in the 11th. The Toronto Tempo lost an eighth straight game. Portland beat them 97-83. The Argos, they return home for the first time this season, back to 500 now with a 33-30 win over Calgary last night. It's 8:33. Your five-day forecast is next.
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0: Here's your five-day forecast. A mainly cloudy sky today with a chance of showers through the afternoon. Risk of a thunderstorm at a high 26. Could feel 33. A partly cloudy sky tonight. Chance of showers. Maybe a thunderstorm. The low overnight, 20. Tomorrow, mainly cloudy. Good chance of showers. Possible thunderstorm, 28 for the high. 35 when you factor in humidity. Sunny sky on Sunday. The high, 27. Monday, a mix of sun and cloud. Good chance of showers. The high, 26. Tuesday, cloudy. Chance of showers and 26 degrees. Right now, it is 21 in Toronto, it's 22 in Markham, and 21 in Oshawa, feels 28. I'm Craig Smith. 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
4: Thank you very much, Craig, and welcome to the show, everybody. It's Friday. We're on the home stretch here.
1: Woo!
4: It's Gator Dan. Oh.
1: Yes.
4: The Mindbuster trivia question. We're going to reveal that a little very soon, later this hour.
1: Yes, 47% of drivers have never done this while driving.
4: While driving. I can tell you, it ain't eating. 100% of us have done that.
1: Oh, yeah. And then some.
4: Making the dinner while driving. Yeah. It's crazy, right?
1: Oh, yeah. Some of the stories
4: we've
1: heard over the
4: years. You should not be using utensils while driving. Let's just say
1: that. No, no.
4: Not good. Yeah.

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1: What's up, y'all? It's Bailey Zimmerman. Here's my new song, Chevy Silverado.
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1: Bailey Zimmerman and Chevy Silverado.
0: Wind up missing you, Tucker Wetmore. And where did I see Tucker Wetmore is going to be at Boots and Hearts this weekend? Mm-hmm. Yes, he is. Yesterday, we had Tony Stevens in. He's going to be there.
1: Saturday.
0: A special performance, yeah. Mm-hmm. Russell Dickerson's going to be there. The Chicks, James Barker Band, Rascal Flatts, Brett Kissel, Carolyn Don, Johnson. Love her. Mm-hmm. A wonderful, wonderful weekend of performances. And the weather is going to be okay. You may have a shower or two for a little bit, but then it moves on. So overall, I think it's going to be a great weekend for Boots and Hearts. It's 21 degrees right now.
1: And we had an earlier truck fire on the North 412 at Highway 7. They did have all lanes closed, but the left lane has reopened. So the right lane is still blocked through there just as they're cleaning that up. The drive this morning, generally traffic is lighter than normal. We do have some busy spots. I mean, that's to be expected. But on the South 404, it is slowing, approaching Shepherd onto the parkway down to about Winford Drive. And again, starting to get busy through through Don Mills. On the East 401, delays from the 427 over to about Keele now. And then again, a bit of volume on that East 401 through Ajax. On the West 401, delays from the Don Valley Parkway over to Young. 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It's a force for good in your neighborhood. 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Red Barn Bingo, Wayne Court, Oshawa. If you spot traffic trouble, you can call us or text us hands-free at 905-427-9696. I'll have more traffic in less than 10 minutes.
0: All right. Well, let's get to our answer. Why not?
1: Let's do it. Yeah. I want to hear this.
0: 47% of people have never, ever done this while driving. We had all kinds of answers.
1: Some really good ones, actually.
0: Yeah. Things I wouldn't have thought of. But no, the answer is have hit an animal.
1: Oh.
0: Oops. I've done that.
1: I've had it happen as well. Yeah.
0: Just the other day, there was a little squirrel, and it was, I slowed right down, trying, and then just at the last minute, it ran. I was like, no. I felt horrible.
1: Oh, see, he didn't use the crosswalk like that squirrel I saw the one time with the light.
0: Yeah.
1: It was crazy.
0: Yeah, that is crazy.
1: Yeah,
0: I know.
1: Yeah, I know.
0: I feel bad when that happens.
1: I saw a raccoon this morning. I didn't hit it, but I was like, oh, I'm sorry, little guy.
0: I feel bad for truckers. Because, you know, occasionally when you are on the 401, you'll come up on this big stain and it's a deer.
1: Yeah.
0: A deer came out and they didn't move.
1: Yeah.
0: And the truck driver goes, I just got to keep going.
1: You can't stop. You're not supposed to swerve to avoid or anything. I mean, you could cause more damage.
0: Right.
1: So, yeah, it's unfortunate.
0: It is unfortunate. These things happen, but most of us, well, almost half of us, I thought it would have been higher, to be honest with you. That have hit. And if you haven't, you're lucky.
1: Yeah.
0: Congratulations.
1: Yeah.
0: Let's hope it continues
1: yes.
0: for you too.
1: Yeah, no kidding.
0: But the best thing to do, honestly, they say, is just keep driving. Like, don't swerve.
1: No, exactly. Because you could.
0: You go from killing a squirrel to killing someone else.
1: Or yourself.
0: Yeah.
1: Yeah.
0: It's a bad thing, and it makes me feel bad, but just got to keep moving on, I guess. And a lot of us have done it. There's your answer for your question. We'll have another one coming up on Monday.
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0: GTA's number one country, KX96. James Barker Band. They give me chills when I see them perform. Great guys. Boots and Hearts this weekend. Going to be a big weekend of performances. You'll enjoy James Barker Band, except the Bobby Martin part, but that's okay.
1: Leave Bobby alone. Leave Poor Bobby. Well, we have some good news from the North 412. All lanes have reopened at Highway 7. There were some closures through there because of an earlier truck fire, but it's gone and all lanes have reopened. Delays on the South 404 from about Finch onto the Parkway down to Winford Drive. And again, a little busy from Bloor down towards the Gardner. On the East 401, it is slowing around the 427 kind of on and off over to Keele, and a bit of volume on the East 401 through Ajax. And then on the West 401, delays from the Don Valley Parkway across to Young. 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Make this summer one to remember at Volt Raceway. Race, bowl, axe throw, and hit the arcade with a Volt Summer Pass. Learn more at voltraceway.com. If you spot traffic trouble, you can call us or text us hands-free at 905-427-9696. The KX96 Traffic Patrol continues.
0: Hey, we should mention what's happening starting Monday. KX96 is giving you the chance to score a pair of tickets to 8 different shows at the Casino Rama Resort. Big ticket concert lineup.
1: Yeah, there's shows.

0: Give you further details, but you have to be the ninth person to text the word big, but that's starting Monday. So we'll reveal more coming up on that. And then we'll make our grand prize giveaway August the 17th. KX96 Casino Rama big ticket giveaway.
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0: GTA's number one country KX96 Tay Bay denim on denim. Have you ever seen anybody wear denim on denim?
1: Of course.
0: Seen a couple people.
1: It's a Canadian tuxedo.
0: That it is. Well, the plaid is too, right? Kawartha dinner jacket.
1: Yeah.
0: That's what we used to call it.
1: Yes, yes.
0: Sorry, Kawarthas.
1: Hey, plaid's comfortable and it looks good.
0: That's right.
1: There's no apologizing.
0: It's all good.
1: Exactly,
0: we love it.
1: Exactly. And I'm sure you're going to see lots of denim on denim and plaid this weekend at Boots and Hearts.
0: Oh. Daisy Dukes and cowboy hats.
1: Yeah.
0: With cowboy boots.
1: You got it. All right. On the East 401, delays from the 427 over to Keel. South 404 Don Valley Parkway. That is getting busy as you approach Shepherd down to south of Lawrence. Bit of volume as well on the East 401 through Ajax. 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
0: And another long ride of New Country as well. It continues all day long. We've got Darius Rucker coming up in just a moment. We'll be having two songs with the word South in the title coming up. Hi, this is Jerry Archer, and along with my co-host Carolyn Ellis, we host the Ellis and Archer Hot 30 Countdown every Sunday at 5 p.m. here in KX Country. Can Jason Aldean stay on top with Don't Tell on Me? 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
0: Here we go with a mix of sun and cloud for today, kind of like we've had. A little less sun today, though, unfortunately. And there's a risk of showers and thunderstorms, too. A high of 26, still feeling like summer. 33 with the humidex. Partly cloudy tonight. A low of 20. I love these warm nights. Saturday, mainly cloudy. Risk of a thunderstorm at 28. There we go. And then Sunday, sunshine at 27. Right now, 22 in Oshawa and Toronto. It's 21 in Brampton, but it's feeling like 30 already. There's weather and more in KXCountry.fm. A long ride of new country starting now with Miranda Lambert, If I Was a Cowboy.

0: GTA's number one country, KX96. Zach Top, South of Sanity. Hey, good morning. It is Friday. A little insane in here this morning. I like that. That's what it's all about. But on the road could be another issue.
1: Yeah, it's getting a little bit busier in some spots, but for the most part, traffic has been lighter than normal this morning. So we always like that on a Friday. Of course, it will change, so enjoy it while it lasts. On the South 404, it's busy from Finch onto the Parkway down to about Winford Drive. East 401 from approaching the 427 over to east of the 400. West on the 401, some volume from the 412 over to west of Lake Ridge, which is pretty typical through that stretch. But east on the 401, there's also some volume right now through Ajax. KX 96 traffic is brought to you by the Stouffville Market, where foodies, crafters, and creators come together Saturdays from 9 to 2 at 6240 Main Street, Stouffville. 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If you spot traffic trouble, you can call us or text us hands-free at 905-427-9696. The KX 96 traffic patrol continues.
0: To do a shout out this morning, Carolyn. There is a ball team.
1: Yep. The Oshawa under 13 double B's are headed to provincials in Bracebridge today. So they said, hopefully the rain holds off. So our fingers are crossed.
0: I think you're going to be fine.
1: And good luck.
0: Yes.
1: Let us know how you make out.
0: Let us know, please. And say hi to Santa at Santa's Village up there.
1: In Bracebridge.
0: Beautiful,
1: yes.
0: Bracebridge.
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0: Country, KX96. That's Tyler Joe Miller, a little pillow talking. Yes, my pillow's talking to me. It's telling me to come to bed. I have a
1: nap time.
0: Corduroy pillow. It's making headlines everywhere.
1: Oh, wow. Never heard that one before. No, we need like one of those drum things. Yeah, that's what we need
0: we'll
1: for that. That seems more appropriate. Yeah. All right, well, the drive really hasn't been too bad this morning. There is some volume on the route. So we do have a collision now on the South 400 at Steeles. It's affecting the right lane. And then on the East 401, it's busy between the 427 and the 400. The South 404 Parkway, that is bunching up as you approach Shepherd down to south of Lawrence. And again, from Don Mills, kind of on and off down towards the Gardner. Also seeing some volume on the West 401 approaching the 412 over to west of Lake Ridge. And on the East 401, that's a little bit busy as well through Ajax. 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
0: Can you believe it? Don't you love a short work week? The weekend is here. It's the KX Morning Ride with Ellis and Archer, me, Carolyn Ellis, and Craig Smith in the Durham Radio Newsroom. We'll be back Monday morning at 5:30.
1: And that's because we have business to do. 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
0: It's all about the winning. We've got more chances with Beat the Toaster, too. That's on Monday morning. We'll be here live at 5:30, the KX Morning Ride with Carolyn Ellis, me, and Craig Smith in the Durham Radio Newsroom at DurhamRadioNews.com. 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
0: Here we go. She's talking with John the Aussie. Good friend of ours, the Australian. Thanks for listening. It's going to be a great weekend. Everything will be fair dinkum, mainly cloudy, and a 40% chance of showers, risk of a thunderstorm today, 26 degree high, humid index of 33. Partly cloudy tonight, down to 20. Tomorrow, Saturday, mainly cloudy, high of 28, but again, not a washout. And then Sunday,

sunny and 27. Of course, Sunday's always the best day of the weekend, isn't it? The day you have to leave the cottage or leave whatever you're doing. It's 22 degrees right now in Ajax and Mississauga, 23 in Port Perry, and it's feeling like 30. There's weather and more at kxcountry.fm. Let's kick off a long ride of new country into the Brian Floyd Show. Jason Aldean, this is Don't Tell on Me. Have a great weekend, everybody.

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0: Dean Brody, you got the wrong guy on GTA's number one country, KX96. Good morning, Brian. Did you make it down to Chris Stapleton last night? What a show. Chris is just such a talent. He's so silky smooth. Said, you know, he can sing the phone book. He actually sang the intros to his band. I was like, this could be a song. This is incredible. But one of the biggest crowd pops of the night, if there were one, he brought, you know, Alan Stone back on stage, who opened, Zach Top came back out on stage. Then he brought Guns N' Roses. So he came out with GNR in Toronto Wednesday night. Then last night he brought Guns N' Roses out. They played Patience together. It was fantastic. I mean, you could have heard that crowd pop in Oshawa. It was so loud. And then I heard a kid behind me, so I would imagine probably Gen Z, goes, is that the guy from Guitar Hero? Yes, very much the guy from Guitar Hero and one of the biggest rock bands in the history of music. A couple acts coming to town this weekend. They'll be down in Oro Medonte, Burrells Creek for Boots and Hearts. James Barker Band performing Sunday and Russell Dickerson playing this afternoon. We'll get to both on the way.
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7: Weather. Mainly cloudy today. There is a chance we see afternoon showers, risk of a thunderstorm as well. A high today, 26, and it could feel around 33. Partly cloudy this evening with a chance of showers, risk of a thunderstorm, and an overnight low of 20. Tomorrow, mainly cloudy. There is a good chance we see showers, risk of a thunderstorm again, and a high 28. Could feel around 35, though. Then on Sunday, sunny and a high 27. There's weather and more at kxcountry.fm.

0: the party started today. That's Russell Dickerson, Happened to Me, GTA's number one country, KX96. He'll be performing at Boots and Hearts this evening. So today you're looking at Dasha hits the stage at 5:50. Russell Dickerson is going to be 7:20. He's got about an hour set. Brett Kissel's on the front porch stage at 8:25. And then the Joe Bros, the Jonas Brothers, on the main stage at 9:30 this evening. You can find, they've posted it all up on the Boots and Hearts Instagram. If you go there, you can find all the set times. Long Ride of New Country on the way. We've got new music from John Party coming up.
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0: Well, she was one of the 1,000 close friends and family that made it to the Taylor Swift Travis Kelce wedding in New York City at Madison Square Garden. We've got Kelce Ballerini on the way. Tim McGraw now, Something Like That, GTA's number one country, KX96.

0: Tom McKierney, that's Rearview on GTA's number one country, KX96. And Brian, Kelsey Ballerini back there. She was one of the, 1,000 close and personal friends that were invited to the Travis Kelsey, Taylor Swift wedding in New York City a few weeks back. A who's who of some of Hollywood's top stars. Travis Kelsey now is saying that when he is done with football, which could be pretty soon, he plans to potentially release an album. He wants to get into country music. And so my first reaction to this was, God, no, why? Why stick to football? Then I remembered he is dating the biggest musician on the planet. I feel like Taylor Swift can write a number one hit song for me at this point, and I'm practically tone deaf.
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19: Mainly cloudy today. There is a chance we see afternoon showers, risk of a thunderstorm as well. A high today, 26, and it could feel around 33. Partly cloudy this evening with a chance of showers, risk of a thunderstorm, and an overnight low of 20. Tomorrow, mainly cloudy. There is a good chance we see showers, risk of a thunderstorm again, and a high 28. Could feel around 35, though. Then on Sunday, sunny and a high 27. There's weather and more at kxcountry.fm.

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0: Tim Hicks, No Truck Song on GTA's number one country, KX96. Brian's big weekend with Boots and Hearts coming to town. But Monday is what I'm really looking forward to. I mean, this weekend's going to be great. But Monday, giving you a chance to score tickets to 8 fantastic shows. And I'm not talking about one of 8 shows. No, you're going to get tickets to all of them. Coming to the Casino Rama Resort, the big ticket concert lineup with shows scheduled from September 11th to November 20th. Your chance to catch Dustin Lynch, Jake Owen, Jordan Davis, Mitchell Tenpenny, Josh Ross, Lee Bryce, and more. Be listening Monday morning for your chance to score them. And all you have to do is keep this keyword in mind. You're texting the word big to 905-427-9696. Grand prize draw will be announced on August 17th. Monday morning, you'll have all the details from Ellis and Archer. Be listening out for that. Keith Urban kicks off a long ride up next.
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10: Mainly cloudy today. There is a chance we see afternoon showers, risk of a thunderstorm as well. A high today, 26, and it could feel around 33. Partly cloudy this evening with a chance of showers, risk of a thunderstorm, and an overnight low of 20. Tomorrow, mainly cloudy. There is a good chance we see showers, risk of a thunderstorm again, and a high 28. Could feel around 35, though. Then on Sunday, sunny and a high 27. There's weather and more at kxcountry.fm.

0: Neil Towns, somebody's daughter on GTA's number one country, KX96. And Brian, speaking of someone's daughter, had the great privilege, and it was a random encounter, to have lunch with Tennille Towns' parents in Edmonton during the CCMA weekend a couple of years ago. And just to see, if you're a parent, you get it. You know, your kid does something and you're forever proud. And to see how proud they are of their daughter, who's now, you know, a two-time Juno Award winner, Entertainer of the Year. I think she's got 17 CCMAs, something like that, in her trophy case. And to see how proud they are still of their little girl was something special. It was pretty cool to see. Long Ride of New Country on the way. We've got Lainey's latest coming up. Morgan Wallen kicks things off.
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0: Just came across a clip of Lainey Wilson and Morgan Wallen performing the song Pour Some Sugar on Me by Def Leppard at a show. It looks like a little club in Nashville, and this had to be somewhere back in 2019 this went down, just before both artists broke out and hit it big. Cool to see the origins of these artists. We'll get to Lainey on the way. Morgan Wallen now. It's On The Problem on KX96.

0: Owen Wrigling, Love, Hate, Love on GTA's number one country, KX96. And Brian, have you ever been on a cruise ship before? I've always been interested because it's pretty cool how, you know, they'll go around the Greek islands, then they drop you off the island. You go into, you know, the town for the day. You go around, you sit on the beach, and then you go get the local food. Then you get back on the boat, and then you're poolside. You're at the bar. You got your dinner is served. And then at night, you go back to your cabin and you sleep, or you go to the speakeasy if you're on one of those boats, and you drink until 4 o'clock in the morning. A woman was just banned from a cruise ship after doing just that. She started her own secret speakeasy out of a lifeboat on a cruise ship, which I tell you, not all heroes wear capes. Some of them start super secret speakeasies on cruise ships. That's what I like to call entrepreneurship.
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14: Mainly cloudy today, a chance of showers, a risk of a thunderstorm, a high of 24, could feel like 31 out there. Tonight, partly cloudy, a chance of showers this evening and after midnight, risk of a thunderstorm, a low of 20. Tomorrow, a mix of sun and cloud with a chance of showers, risk of a thunderstorm, some fog dissipating in the morning, a high of 28, could feel like 35. And Sunday, sunny and a high of 28. There's weather and more at kxcountry.fm.

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2: Good afternoon. It's 12 o'clock. I'm John Lodge with KX96 News for Canada Flooring and Rugs in Whippy. Mainly cloudy today with a chance of showers and a risk of a thunderstorm. A high of 24. Could feel like 31 out there. It's 23 right now. Making news this hour. The SIU is laying more charges against a former Durham police officer. The province's police watchdog says he was involved in a second historic sexual assault case between 1999 and 2009. The officer was charged in May with allegedly sexually assaulting a girl in 2003. A second investigation was launched when a woman came forward a couple of years ago. Well, we're waiting on an update on the shooting at the Salsa on St. Clair Festival that left two people dead last month. Toronto Police Chief Myron Demke is confirming those responsible are in police custody and the investigation is ongoing. Two men aged 20 and 25 died and four people were sent to hospital. Police believe this was targeted. An eighth federal by-election must be called. It comes after Conservative Larry Brock's departure. Brock is leaving to take a position at the Crown Attorney's Office in Brantford. He is the third Conservative MP to resign this summer. Now, a ride operator at a Vaughan theme park is facing sexual assault charges. York police say it happened when a girl was getting on a ride and the Brampton man was performing safety checks. Investigators say there could be more victims. Doug Ford wants the federal gas tax suspension to become permanent. Ford is urging Mark Carney to at least keep the tax break in place until 2027. Carney announced in April that the federal fuel excise tax on gas and diesel would be paused until Labor Day. It saves Canadians 10 cents a liter on regular gas and 4 cents a liter on diesel. Stats Canada says the unemployment rate fell to its lowest in 2 years last month. It dropped to 6.4%. They say most of the job gains were split between full and part-time work. Wholesale and retail trade alone added 21,000 new jobs. And a new report says the average national asking rent is just over $2,000 a month. The latest monthly analysis from rentals.ca and Urban Nation says that number fell 4% in July compared to last year. Although it's the smallest year-over-year drop since February, prices continue to rise when comparing month to month. Jose Soriano will make his Blue Jays debut tonight in Philly. Toronto is coming off a tough loss yesterday, dropping a makeup game with the Cubs in extra innings. Canadian Layla Fernandez is back on the court in Toronto at the National Bank Open this afternoon. She's taking on Maria Andreeva in the round of 32. And round one of the Wyndham Championship continues this morning. Taylor Pendarth of Richmond Hill is tied for 23rd at 4-under. Bo Hostler leads the pack at 9-under. Local news, weather, and more is on the Durham Radio News app and at DurhamRadioNews.com. 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
2: Mainly cloudy today, a chance of showers, a risk of a thunderstorm, a high of 24, could feel like 31 out there. Tonight, partly cloudy, a chance of showers this evening and after midnight, risk of a thunderstorm, a low of 20. Tomorrow, a mix of sun and cloud with a chance of showers, risk of a thunderstorm, some fog dissipating in the morning, a high of 28, could feel like 35. And Sunday, sunny and a high of 28. There's weather and more at kxcountry.fm.

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1: Dan Davidson found on GTA's number one country, KX96. And Brian, it is National Sandwich Month. Who comes up with this stuff? National Sandwich Month. I do love a good sandwich. I wanted to ask you today, what is the best sandwich? Everyone's got a favorite. Everyone's got a favorite go-to sandwich. What is yours? Or where? You know, where do you get that sandwich? 905-427-9696. The best sandwich. What is it? You can text us. We will get some of those texts on the way. And Dustin Lynch coming up next.
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15: Mainly cloudy today, a chance of showers, a risk of a thunderstorm, a high of 24, could feel like 31 out there. Tonight, partly cloudy, a chance of showers this evening and after midnight, risk of a thunderstorm, a low of 20. Tomorrow, a mix of sun and cloud with a chance of showers, risk of a thunderstorm, some fog dissipating in the morning, a high of 28, could feel like 35. And Sunday, sunny and a high of 28. There's weather and more at kxcountry.fm.

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0: Latest from Ella Langley, that's Love and Life Again on GTA's number one country, KX96. And Brian, in honor of National Sandwich Month, what's your favorite sandwich? You know, what's the most elite sandwich out there? Some pretty clever text coming in the text line. This one says knuckle sandwich, just like Dad used to make. Okay. Dan texted in Turkey Club, and I'm not even a member. It's pretty clever stuff. 905-427-9696. What is the best sandwich? You can text us. We will start a long ride with Luke Combs up next.
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0: Talking about the best type of sandwich. It is National Sandwich Month, and we're trying to get to the bottom of what the single best sandwich out there is. Ben says Reuben sandwich. Yeah, you got to have the jus, right? You do. You dip it. That's the best. Love a good Reuben sandwich. What is the best type of sandwich? 905-427-9696. 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

0: Tay Bay, that's going to leave a memory on GTA's number one country, KX96. And Brian, it is National Sandwich Month, and we're asking, you know, what's the best sandwich? It's the most elite sandwich, in your opinion. A lot of people say Philly cheesesteak. This comes in from Fred. Jerry says Philly cheesesteak as well. Ham and Swiss. That's a good shout. That comes in from Ben. Mortadella with provolone. Okay, yeah, on like a focaccia or something, maybe. Comes in from Mike. Chicken cutlet, Italian style, has to be good bread. It's got to be good bread. It's got to be on the good bread. That bread's got to have a good crunch to it. You know what I mean? And I knew it was coming. Somebody said hamburger. It is essentially, it's a sandwich. It's between two slices of bread, a bun. It's got all the toppings, and it's kind of a sandwich. I'll accept it. What is the best sandwich in honor of National Sandwich Month, which, you know, needed an entire month to celebrate? 905-427-9696 is our text line. Latest from Kenny Chesney coming up.
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11: Mainly cloudy today, a chance of showers, a risk of a thunderstorm, a high of 24, could feel like 31 out there. Tonight, partly cloudy, a chance of showers this evening and after midnight, risk of a thunderstorm, a low of 20. Tomorrow, a mix of sun and cloud with a chance of showers, risk of a thunderstorm, some fog dissipating in the morning, a high of 28, could feel like 35. And Sunday, sunny and a high of 28. There's weather and more at kxcountry.fm.

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0: me. Shania Twain, that don't impress me much, on GTA's number one country, KX96, performed at Boots and Hearts back in 2022, which was a stormy day. In fact, a lot of people, I still have friends that talk about that show because they missed Shania, because people, it kind of got moved out and then came back in, and then she ended up playing the show. It didn't look like she was going to, and so they still talk about it to this day. I'd be bummed too if I missed Shania. For today, it did look a little touch and go with regards to the weather. Now I'm looking at the forecast and it looks like maybe a slight chance of rain showers at 5 o'clock, and it's 1 millimeter and like a 30-40% chance. So it should be a nice day for some country music up in Oro Medonte. Looking at 550, Dasha hitting the main stage, Russell Dickerson 720, Brett Kissel on the side stage, front porch stage at 825, and then the Jonas Brothers, yes, the Joe Bros, at 930 on the main stage tonight. Maybe bring a poncho just in case. We'll get to one of today's performers on the way. Russell Dickerson's latest coming up.
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7: Mainly cloudy today, a chance of showers, a risk of a thunderstorm, a high of 24, could feel like 31 out there. Tonight, partly cloudy, a chance of showers this evening and after midnight, risk of a thunderstorm, a low of 20. Tomorrow, a mix of sun and cloud with a chance of showers, risk of a thunderstorm, some fog dissipating in the morning, a high of 28, could feel like 35. And Sunday, sunny and a high of 28. There's weather and more at kxcountry.fm.

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0: J.D. Eagleson, Dean Brody, more drinking than fishing on GTA's number one country, KX96. In my experience with fishing, I would certainly say there's a lot more drinking involved, usually off the dock or maybe in a hut in the winter. There's always, I feel like, a bottle of Crown Royal that makes an appearance, comes out of a little satchel, you know, that like purple satchel. And then, you know, I'm like, yeah, now we're fishing. Now it's fishing. Long Ride of New Country on the way. Luke Bryan to kick things off up next.
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0: We'll get to one from Megan Maroney's Cloud 9 in just a couple songs. Right now, Luke Bryan, Country Girl, Shake It For Me on GTA's number one country, KX96. Oh, now.

0: Dallas Smith, CRZY, GTA's number one country, KX96. I'm Brian. That is going to do it for my time. Whether you're heading up to Burl's Creek for boots or just having a little staycation, maybe a little me time this weekend. Enjoy it. Stay safe out there. Monday morning, we start the big ticket contest that could send you to 8 great shows happening at Casino Rama this fall. I'll be listening out for that. Your keyword, of course, is going to be big starting Monday morning on The Morning Ride with Ellis and Archer. Derek Mann is in next. Have yourself a great weekend. We'll catch you again on Monday. Morgan Wallen's latest coming up next.
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9: Mainly cloudy today, a chance of showers, a risk of a thunderstorm, a high of 24, could feel like 31 out there. Tonight, partly cloudy, a chance of showers this evening and after midnight, risk of a thunderstorm, a low of 20. Tomorrow, a mix of sun and cloud with a chance of showers, risk of a thunderstorm, some fog dissipating in the morning, a high of 28, could feel like 35. And Sunday, sunny and a high of 28. There's weather and more at kxcountry.fm.

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0: Brooks and Dunn on GTA's number one country, KX96. Hello, Friday afternoon. Derek Mann with you. We will get into another long ride of new country. Now, not to wish the weekend away, but I do want to let you know that starting Monday, we have something good up for grabs for you. We are giving you a chance to score a pair of tickets to 8 shows in the Casino Rama Resort Big Ticket Concert lineup. These are shows between September 11th and November 20th. I am talking Dustin Lynch, Jake Owen, Jordan Davis, Mitchell Tenpenny, Josh Ross, a bunch more as well. I only listed a few, but 8 shows in total. We have your chance starting Monday to get entered by being the 9th person to text BIG when you hear the cue next week. And then Ellis and Archer will be announcing the grand prize winner on August 17th. One of those 8 big shows on the way in another long ride. We will start things off next with Jelly Roll.
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0: Cloudy skies continuing through today with a chance of showers and thunderstorm risk. That also continues into this evening with a little bit of fog overnight. That dissipates tomorrow morning. We got a sun cloud mix tomorrow. However, there is a good chance of showers and a thunderstorm risk there as well. High 28 tomorrow, feeling 35. Sunday is going to be sunny and a high of 28. It's 24 right now across the GTA in Toronto, Oshawa, and Brampton. That's feeling 32. There's weather and more at kxcountry.fm. 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

0: Outlaws on GTA's number one country, KX96. Good afternoon, Derek Mann here. We have got Stella Lefty on the way in another long ride. 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

0: Shania on GTA's number one country, KX96. 2:46 now. Derek Mann here. Hey, leave it to the Swifties to become part-time detectives, right? Fans have noticed that what looks like about 250,000 vinyl records have arrived at one of Taylor Swift's distribution warehouses, and now the internet is convinced that debut Taylor's version is finally on the way. You add in a couple of changes to her online store. Everyone's starting to connect the dots. Now, nothing has been confirmed by Taylor or her team, but if history has taught us anything, her fans don't usually miss much, right? Honestly, I don't know what's more impressive, Taylor's ability to keep a secret or the fact that her fans can spot a warehouse shipment before anyone else. Now, if they're right, this would be probably the last of her original albums to get the Taylor's version treatment, because she's probably not doing Reputation simply because she says she doesn't think she can top it. But if this is the case, you know the countdown is officially going to be on. Now, with her going a little bit further back into her country roots with the new song off Toy Story 5, I think this is probably believable. She's coming up next with that Toy Story song.
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0: Cloudy dish into this evening, showers and risks of thunderstorms, overnight a low of 20. Tomorrow we're looking at a mix of sun and cloud, a chance of showers in the afternoon, and another thunderstorm risk, a high of 28, feeling 35. Sunday, we will see the sunshine again with a high of 28 there. It's 24 across the GTA right now, and that is in Mississauga, Ajax, and Uxbridge, feeling 32. 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
1: 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Lainey Wilson here. 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

0: Rattler, Joe Miller with Matt Lang, GTA's number one country, KX96. Derek Mann here. Summer's not over yet. I know it's August, but summer is not over. Turns out the hottest vacation destination for Canadians this year might actually just be Canada. But it does feel like, you know, for years, the dream vacation, it was always somewhere with a passport stamp, right? But more and more Canadians are realizing that we've got some pretty great places right here, don't we? Banff, Cape Breton, Prince Edward Island, Niagara-on-the-Lake, Quebec City, or, you know, even just discovering a small town you never stopped in before. I love this so much. People are making Canadian road trips a priority this year. And, you know, honestly, there's something kind of nice about not worrying about exchange rates, international flights, or, you know, whether your luggage is going to end up in the same country as you. Been there. Sometimes the best trip is just, you know, the one that's only a tank of gas away. So it might be time to plan to play tourist, rather, in your own backyard. Doesn't that feel good? I want to know from you, though, because like I said, summer's not over. We got a lot more left to enjoy here. What is the most underrated place you've ever visited in Canada that everyone else needs to check out? 905-427-9696.
1: So far, just a whole bunch of volume on the 401 through the city, both directions. Through the Durham region, eastbound slow from Brock Road to Salem into Whitby, Oshawa. Not bad at all. Heading northbound Don Valley Parkway, you've got a tie-up so far from Bloor. I'm Atal Sperling. More traffic in minutes on KX96.
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0: Cloudy and chances of showers, thunderstorm risks into this evening. Overnight tonight, more of that cloudiness with some fog. Tomorrow, mix of sun and cloud with a chance of showers and another thunderstorm risk. A high 28, feeling 35 tomorrow. Sunny on Sunday, got a high of 28 there. It's 26 in Whitby and Toronto, 23 in Richmond Hill, feeling 30. There's weather and more at kxcountry.fm. Now the newest from Shaboozy. We are going to see him in KX Country when he makes his way to RBC Amphitheater September 25th.

0: Rosalie Downs on GTA's number one country, KX96. She is going to be at the Orno Fair Friday, September 11th with Nate Holler. Tickets are on sale now, KX96.fm. Another long ride in new country on the way. The guy who was leading nominations at the CMA Ontario Awards back in June and now just got his first CCMA nomination up next. Right now, KX96 traffic brought to you in part by the region of Durham. Durham region residents, regional line painting trucks are on the roads. Remember to keep a safe distance and avoid crossing freshly painted lines. Learn more at durham.ca/line painting.
1: Just volume along the 401 through the city, both directions into Durham. Eastbound heavy from Whites to Salem, building through Whippy and Oshawa. The westbound side of the 401 slow through the 412, heading northbound Don Valley Parkway. Delay from Bloor. KX traffic is brought to you in part by the 17th annual Orno Antique Street Festival. This Saturday, the Orno Antique Street Festival takes over Main Street Orno with 25 antique and collectible dealers. Free admission and parking from 10 till 4, just off Highway 115 in Orno. I'm Atal Sperling. More traffic in minutes on KX 96.
2: 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Here's what's making news this hour. More mosquitoes in Durham region are testing positive for West Nile virus, and the Blue Jays open a 3-game set tonight with the Phillies. These stories and more coming up at 4. 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

0: High Valley on GTA's number one country, KX96. Derek Mann here. Cameron Whitcomb is the new cover of Rolling Stone Canada for their new campaign. He is also one of the top nomination leaders for the CCMAs, that show coming up on September 19th. We've got him on the way in another long ride with his new one. And we'll kick things off next with Luke Bryan. Right now, a check on KX96 traffic that is brought to you in part by Nichols Tire Craft in Hampton. 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
1: 401 both directions, just getting heavier with volume. Not much else happening. Through Durham eastbound delay from Whites to Salem, it's slow in towards Whitby-Oshawa. The westbound side heavy through the 412 North Parkway. You've got a tie-up from Bloor. KX traffic is brought to you in part by High Hope Farm. 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I'm Atal Sperling. More traffic in minutes on KX96.
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0: Couple of clouds this evening. There is a chance of showers tonight. Thunderstorm risk as well. Sun cloud mix tomorrow. Small chance of showers there and a thunderstorm risk there too. High 28 tomorrow, feeling 36. Sunday, it's going to be sunny. A high of 28. It's 26 in Mississauga and Pickering. 25 right now in Port Perry, feeling 33. There's weather and more at KXCountry.fm. Luke Bryan starts another long ride. 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
6: Good afternoon. It's 4 o'clock. I'm John Lodge with KX 96 News. Partly cloudy with a chance of showers early this evening. Risk of a thunderstorm, a low of 19. It's 26 right now. Checking traffic, here's Maytel.
3: 401 through the city, just getting heavier with volume, not dealing with any problems, which is always welcome news. Eastbound 401 into Durham, it's slow from Whites to Salem, volume in through Whippy and Oshawa. The westbound side, heavy through the 412, heading North Parkway, you've got a delay from Bloor. I'm Maytel Sperling, more traffic in minutes on KX 96.
6: Making news this hour, police are laying first-degree murder charges after a deadly burst of gunfire at a Toronto festival. Last month, two people were killed and five others were shot at the Salsa on St. Clair. Officers cuffed a pair of 18-year-olds on Wednesday. They also uncovered three guns and some drugs when they searched the suspects' homes. York police believe there could be other victims after a girl was allegedly sexually assaulted at a Vaughan amusement park. It happened when the girl was getting onto a ride in May and the ride operator was checking her restraints. The Brampton man was arrested Wednesday. Doug Ford wants the feds to cut the federal fuel excise tax permanently. Right now, it's currently on hold until next month in an attempt to combat increasing gas prices. Right now, it's saving you 10 cents a liter on gas and 4 cents on diesel. An MP from Brampford is leaving politics. Larry Brock is the third Conservative member who's announced a resignation this summer. He says he's giving up his seat in mid-September to start a new job as a prosecutor. Well, Stats Canada is releasing some encouraging new data on the economy. Last month, the national unemployment rate dropped for a third month in a row and is now sitting at 6.4%. That's the lowest it's been since July of 2024. The economy shed 27,000 public sector jobs, but that was offset by 58,000 new positions in the private sector. And experts think Canada's rental market is starting to stabilize. According to a new report, average prices fell 4% last month compared to the same time last year. On the other hand, prices were up 0.2% since May. A typical Canadian unit is going for just over $2,000 per month. The Jays will open a three-game set with the Phillies tonight. Newly acquired pitcher Jose

0: Soriano will make his Blue Jays debut. Toronto starts the day three games out of a playoff spot. Leyla Fernandez is on the court at the National Bank Open. She's currently up a game and leading in the second set. And the PGA's Wyndham Championship continues today. Local news, weather, and more is on the Durham Radio News app and at durhamradionews.com. Weather is next.
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2: Couple of clouds tonight. There is a small chance of some showers, thunderstorm risk as well. Tomorrow for the day, a mix of sun and cloud. There is a chance of showers in the afternoon and a thunderstorm risk there. I guess I should mention that there's also a high of 28. Feeling 36, by the way. Sunny on Sunday, a high of 28 there. It's 26 now in Mississauga and Pickering, 25 in Port Perry. 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

0: Stephen Lee Olson on GTA's number one country, KX96. Derek Mann here. Can we all agree that not every food needs to be a high protein or better for you? Have you noticed this lately? It feels like every snack at the grocery store is trying to convince us it's healthy now. You've seen the protein chips, the protein cereal, the protein ice cream, even cookies are out here bragging about how much protein they've got. Now, don't get me wrong. If that's your thing, go for it. But sometimes I just want a potato chip to be a potato chip. Do you know what I mean? Not every food needs this little side hustle thing they've got going on. If I'm reaching for a brownie, I've already made my peace with my decision. I don't need it pretending to be a health food. But it does kind of feel like we've reached this point where every product is trying so hard to be everything for everyone that we forgot that it's okay to enjoy a treat just because it tastes good. Do you know what I mean? All these protein things popping up everywhere. I don't know if you noticed this at the grocery store, but for you, what is one food that should never be turned into a quote unquote healthy version? What is that for you? Right now, KX Traffic. We'll get a check on that, and I'll leave you to think with that for a minute. It's brought to you in part by the 17th Annual Orno Antique Street Festival. This Saturday, the Orno Antique Street Festival takes over Main Street Orno with over 25 antique and collectible dealers. Free admission and parking from 10 till 4 just off Highway 115 in Orno.
1: 401 through the city, just getting heavier with volume. No live lane problems at all. Into Durham, eastbound 401. You've got a delay from Whites to Salem. Volume in through Whippy as well as Oshawa. North Parkway, it's low from Bloor. 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More traffic in minutes on KX 96.
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0: Cloudiness this evening, chance of showers overnight, and a thunderstorm risk. Tomorrow, mix of sun and cloud, got a chance of showers in there too, and a thunderstorm risk. High 28 tomorrow, feeling 36. Sunshine Sunday, a high of 28. It's 27 in Whitby right now, 23 in Uxbridge, and 25 in Toronto, feeling 32. There's weather and more at kxcountry.fm. The latest from Kenny Chesney on the way. Here's Alan Jackson.

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1: Dallas Smith with Hardy on GTA's number one country, KX96. Last night, Zach Topp played his very first show on Chris Stapleton's All-American Roadshow Tour. Both of them will be back in September for round two, September 1st for that at Rogers Stadium. Zach Topp is on the way next. KX traffic right now, brought to you in part by the Capitol Theater in Port Hope. Is Bella Manningham losing her grip on reality, or is it being loosened for her? Experience the iconic stage thriller Gaslight August 21st through September 6th. 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
2: Having a look at the southbound side of the 400 through Finch, there is a crash. The left lane blocked off. The 401 through the city, pretty busy both ways. Eastbound through Durham, you've got a tie-up from Brock Road over to Salem and in towards Whippy and Oshawa. I'm Atal Sperling. More traffic in minutes on KX96.
3: 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More mosquitoes in Durham region are testing positive for West Nile virus, and Layla Fernandez was on the court this afternoon. Afternoon at the National Bank Open. I'll let you know how she did, along with more stories, all coming up at 5 o'clock. 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

0: 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So this one's for the KX Kids. We have really enjoyed seeing your KX Kids coloring pages come back to us. 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And with that, color it in, send it back to us. That's your chance at, and this is the important part here, free ice cream. 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So that's up at KX96.fm under the KX Kids. Coming into another long ride, Dean Brody and the Reclaw is coming up. They will be at RBC Amphitheater on September 24th. Up next, the newest from Jason Aldean, and KX Traffic Now.
1: Southbound side of the 400 through Finch, the left lane is out with a collision. Really not much of an impact on the drive at all, which is certainly relief. The 401 through the city, it is slow both ways, but not much else happening, just volume. That's the case. Eastbound into Durham, it's slow from Whites to Salem. Also a delay heading through Whitby as well as Oshawa. 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I'm Atal Sperling. More traffic in minutes on KX96.
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0: Partly cloudy this evening, chance of showers, thunderstorm risk as well, some fogginess overnight with a low of 19. Tomorrow, after the fog dissipates, a mix of sun and cloud, but we do have a chance of showers more so in the afternoon. Thunderstorm risk as well tomorrow, high of 28, feeling 36 with that Humidex. Sunshine on Sunday, a high of 28. It's 27 now in Bowmanville, 23 in Markham, and 25 in Brampton, feeling 32. There's weather and more at KX Country. 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
2: Good afternoon. It's 5 o'clock. I'm John Lodge with KX96 News for Sunspace Sunrooms in Newcastle. Partly cloudy with a chance of showers early this evening. Risk of a thunderstorm low of 19. It's 27 right now. Checking traffic. Here's Maytel.
3: 401 through the city, just very slow. It looks like we're dealing with a new stall, eastbound 401 Express, just by Port Union in the right lane. So a bit of a bunch up. 401 East through Durham, it's slow. Ajax through Oshawa, westbound side heavy through the 412. And a crash south 400 through Finch, left lane is out. I'm Atal Sperling. More traffic in minutes on KX96.
2: Making news this hour, a pair of 18-year-old men are facing charges weeks after a deadly mass shooting in Toronto. Gunfire broke out at the Salsa on St. Clair Festival, leaving two people dead and several others injured. The suspects were arrested on Wednesday and faced first-degree murder and attempted murder charges. Officers also seized some drugs and three guns. Well, a ride operator at a Vaughan theme park is facing sexual assault charges. York police say it happened when a girl was getting on a ride and the Brampton man was performing safety checks. Investigators say there could be more victims. Doug Ford is urging Mark Carney to drop the federal fuel excise tax for good. It's currently paused until Labor Day in an effort to counteract rising gas prices. It's saving Canadians 10 cents a litre on gas and 4 cents on diesel. Meantime, Conservative leader Pierre Poilievre also wants the feds to eliminate the clean fuel standard and industrial carbon tax. More mosquitoes in Durham region are testing positive for the West Nile virus. The latest positive batch was found in Clarington. This brings the total to 13 batches of mosquitoes that have tested positive in Durham so far this season. Previous positive batches were found in Ajax and Oshawa last month. Well, the federal Conservatives are losing another MP. Larry Brock, who's represented the Brantford area since 2021, is announcing his resignation. At one point, he was the Conservatives' justice critic, but he was shuffled out of that role back in June. Brock says he's leaving Parliament next month to work as a prosecutor. Canada's job market is doing even better than expected. Last month, 75,000 jobs were added as the unemployment rate slipped to 6.4%. Statistics Canada says it's the third straight monthly decline in unemployment and the lowest rate in 2 years. Ontario led the country in hiring. And a new report says the average national asking rent is just over $2,000 a month. The latest monthly analysis from rentals.ca and Urban Nation says the number fell 4% in July compared to last year. Although it's the smallest year-over-year drop since February, prices continue to rise when comparing month to month. Jose Soriano makes his Blue Jays debut tonight in Philly. Toronto is coming off a tough loss yesterday, dropping a makeup game with the Cubs in extra innings. Canadian Layla Fernandez was on the court in Toronto at the National Bank Open this afternoon. She took down number 5 ranked Marina Andreeva in straight sets. And round 1 of the Wyndham Championship continues. Local news, weather, and more is on the Durham Radio News app and at durhamradionews.com. 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
2: Couple of clouds tonight. There is a chance of showers and a thunderstorm risk. Overnight, a low of 19. Tomorrow, a mix of sun and cloud. Got a chance of showers in there as well. Probably more so in the afternoon. And another thunderstorm risk. High 28, feeling 36. Sunny on Sunday. A high of 28 there, too. It's 27 now in Ajax, 25 in Toronto, and 24 in Richmond Hill. There's weather and more at kxcountry.fm. Tara Kman with you. And we got another long ride now. 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

Ain't it crazy, baby? 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Who'd ever thought we'd make it? 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

0: Nate Holler on GTA's number one country, KX96. He and Tennille Towns at the Orno Fair Friday, September 11th. 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Derek Mann with you. Okay, you remember girl dinner? Where it was like, you know, that small thing that you eat for dinner, but it was like, didn't matter who was having what or when. Let me explain, because apparently the internet has officially named the lazy dinner for guys as boy kibble. Now, this made me laugh because every guy listening knows exactly what this is. Boy kibble is basically that go-to meal you throw together when nobody else is home. You know, maybe it's ground beef and rice, leftover chicken, eggs, frozen veggies, you know, whatever's in the fridge just gets dumped into one bowl and dinner. Now, the funny part is social media is treating this like it's this revolutionary wellness trend when, you know, let's be honest, guys have been eating like this forever. We just, we never gave it a name. Somewhere a dad listening right now is thinking that he's been making boy kibble since like 1998. I know. Sometimes a simple meal is the best meal. So when you're home alone, what's the ultimate lazy meal that nobody else in your house would want to eat? What is that for you? We'll get to another long ride on the way. 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
1: Southbound side of the 400 through Finch, some ongoing problems taking out the left lane, so it's busy just through there. The 401 through the city, slow of course, as to be expected. Into Durham, East 401 delay between Ajax and Oshawa, and the Don Valley Parkway North still pretty slow going from Bloor. KX traffic is brought to you in part by High Hope Farm. 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Check out highhopefarm.ca. Maytel Sperling, more traffic in minutes on KX 96.

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7: Partly cloudy tonight, chance of showers, thunderstorm risk 2, an overnight low of 19. Much the same tomorrow. Mix of sun and cloud, but chances of showers throughout and a thunderstorm risk. High 28 tomorrow, feeling 36. On Sunday, we got sunshine. We got a high of 28 there too. Right now, it's 26 across the GTA in Oshawa, Mississauga, and Toronto, feeling 35. There's weather and more at kxcountry.fm. And James Barker Band, new one on the way in this long ride. They'll be at Boots and Hearts this Sunday. And right now, Jake Owen.

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0: Mojo, GTA's number one country, KX96. 5:30 now. Good afternoon. Derek Mann with you. We will jump into another long ride on the way. The newest from Riley Green that I'm loving right now, Think As You Drunk, is on the way. Post Malone, Luke Bryan up next. Luke Combs, not Bryan. We'll try that again.
1: A slow drive along the 401 through the city, both ways, 427 through the 404. There's not much happening eastbound 401 into Scarborough. A slight drag eastbound right through Warden Kennedy into Durham. It's heavy between Ajax and Oshawa. West 401, there's some volume fixing out towards Salem. Parkway North, a busy one from Bloor. 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I'm Atal Sperling. More traffic in minutes on KX 96.
2: I'm John Lodge in the KX 96 newsroom. Here's what's making news this hour. An employee is accused of sexually assaulting someone at a theme park in Vaughan. The unemployment rate is down for a third straight month, and the Blue Jays open a 3-game set with the Phillies in Philadelphia tonight. These stories and more coming up at 6. 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

0: Morrison on GTA's number one country, KX96. Derek Mann here. We know Boots and Hearts is going on this weekend, kicking off tonight. Brett Kissel, Dasha, Russell Dickerson, Jonas Brothers. Max McNown is playing on Sunday, and he has just kind of started to get his feel for Canadian crowds, playing some shows up here. I had a chance to talk with him yesterday about, you know, what it feels like Canadian crowds mean to him with the experiences he's had so far. This is what he had to say.
1: Without, you know, talking down on anywhere else, the consistency of energy in Canada is something that is, in my experience so far, has been pretty much unique to y'all's country. Whereas, like, you know, Australia as well, very, very energetic and consistent. But in Canada, especially with, you know, as you mentioned, Better Me For You at number one, yeah. The only place that Better Me For You at number one was Canada. And whenever we come there, it's a different energy. And I don't know if it's part of the kind of foreign feeling artist. You know how sometimes like artists will be bigger in other countries than they are in their home. I'm not sure what all plays into it, but what I do know is that when I play throughout Canada and I play in front of those crowds and they're singing every lyric of all of the songs, not just the, you know, four or five main ones, it feels very rock star.
0: I love that.
1: And that's what kind of, that's why, I mean, I'm going to be hitting it for the rest of my life. I love going to Canada for shows.
0: So this Sunday, Boots and Hearts, Max McNown is going to be there playing between Tucker Wetmore and Rascal Flatts on Sunday night. He's on the way in another long ride, KX traffic right now.
2: A slow drive continues along the 401 through the city. No surprise there. Eastbound 401 into Durham. It's heavy through Ajax. West need a Salem. Another delay, 412 towards Thixon. The westbound side also busy approaching Brock Street to Salem. South 404 heavy now. Steeles through the 401. Parkway North, a tie-up from Bloor. 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Summer doesn't last forever. 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I'm Atal Sperling. More traffic in minutes on KX96.
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0: Partly cloudy skies tonight, a chance of showers this evening. There is a thunderstorm risk as well, overnight a low of 19. Tomorrow, a mix of sun and cloud. There is a small chance of showers in the morning. We have more so a chance in the afternoon with a thunderstorm risk there as well. High 28, feeling 36. Sunday, sunny, got a high of 28 there, and we are at 26 now across the GTA in Toronto, Brampton, and Whitby. That's feeling 33. There's weather and more at kxcountry.fm.

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2: Good evening. It's 6 o'clock. I'm John Lodge with KX 96 News for Canada Flooring and Rugs in Whitby. Partly cloudy with a chance of showers early this evening. Risk of a thunderstorm, a low of 19. Checking traffic, here's Maytel.
3: A slow drive continues along the 401 through the city. No surprise there. Eastbound 401 into Durham. It's heavy through Ajax. West knee to Salem. Another delay, 412 towards Thixon. The westbound side also busy approaching Brock Street to Salem. South 404 heavy now. Steeles through the 401. Parkway North, a tie-up from Bloor. KX traffic is brought to you in part by Volt Raceway in Bowmanville. Summer doesn't last forever. 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Learn more at voltraceway.com. I'm Maytel Sperling. More traffic in minutes on KX 96.
2: Making news this hour, police are laying first-degree murder charges after a deadly burst of gunfire at a Toronto festival. Last month, two people were killed and five others were shot at the Salsa on St. Clair. Officers cuffed a pair of 18-year-olds on Wednesday. They've also uncovered three guns and some drugs when they searched the suspects' homes. York police believe there could be other victims after a girl was allegedly sexually assaulted at a Vaughan amusement park. It happened when the girl was getting onto a ride in May and the ride operator was checking her restraints. The Brampton man was arrested on Wednesday. Doug Ford wants the feds to cut the federal fuel excise tax permanently. Right now, it's currently on hold until next month in an attempt to combat increasing gas prices. It's saving you 10 cents a liter on gas and 4 cents on diesel. Now an MP from Brantford is leaving politics. Larry Brock is the third Conservative member who's announced a resignation this summer. He says he's giving up his seat in mid-September to start a new job as a prosecutor. Stats Canada is releasing some encouraging new data on the economy. Last month, the national unemployment rate dropped for a third month in a row and is now sitting at 6.4%. That's the lowest it's been since July of 2024. The economy shed 27,000 public sector jobs, but that was offset by 58,000 new positions in the private sector. And experts think Canada's rental market is starting to stabilize. According to a new report, average prices fell 4% last month compared to the same time last year. On the other hand, prices were up 0.2% since May. A typical Canadian unit is going for just over $2,000 a month. The Jays open a three-game set with the Phillies tonight. Newly acquired pitcher Jose Soriano will make his Blue Jays debut. Toronto starts the day three games out of a playoff spot. Leila Fernandez was on the court at the National Bank Open in Toronto this afternoon. She took down fifth-seeded Maria Andreeva in straight sets, and the PGA's Wyndham Championship continues. Local news, weather, and more is on the Durham Radio News app and at durhamradionews.com. Weather is next.
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6: Couple of clouds tonight. There is a chance of showers. Still got a thunderstorm risk in there as well. Low 19 overnight tonight. Tomorrow, we do have a mix of sun and cloud. However, there is a small chance of showers in the morning. More so, probably going to see rain in the afternoon. Thunderstorm risk there as well. High 28 tomorrow, feeling 36. Sunday is sunny. Also got a high of 28. We are at 26 across the GTA in Brampton, Toronto, and Whitby. There's

0: Tim and the Glory Boys on GTA's number one country, KX96. Tabrick Man with you. Question for you, and I hope you're not too hungry right now, but if there was one food truck parked outside your house every day, what would you choose? I ask because the Pickering Food Truck Festival kicks off tonight, and honestly, I think food trucks have become one of the best parts of summer. It doesn't matter if it's like tacos, wood-fired pizza, barbecue, poutine, mini donuts. Everything tastes better when it comes out of a truck, right? And maybe that's because you can't get it every day, so it feels like a little event every time you order. Although, if I had a food truck parked outside my house permanently, that would be dangerous for both my wallet and my waistline, right? It got me thinking, though, if you could only pick one food truck to have outside your house for the rest of your life, what would it be serving? Yes, the Pickering Food Truck Festival going on all weekend long. Olivia is going to be there in the events cruiser on Sunday. Well, you can dream about what you want to order from the food truck.
1: Just busy along the 401 through the city, both directions through the Durham region, eastbound slow, only through Ajax, but it looks like there is a collision now on the westbound 401 just by the 412, actually getting word that three right lanes are blocked, so it is jammed from Thixon. Don Valley Parkway North, a heavy one from Don Mills. KX traffic is brought to you in part by the Region of Durham Waste Management Department. 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I'm Atal Sperling. More traffic in minutes on KX96.
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0: on GTA's number one country, KX96. He is one of the many artists coming to Casino Rama this fall. I want to mention this because there's a bunch coming, okay? But starting Monday, we are giving you a chance to score a pair of tickets to eight shows at Casino Rama. It is their big ticket concert lineup, and this includes shows between September 11th and November 20th. I am talking Dustin Lynch. I am talking Jordan Davis, Jake Owen, Mitchell Tenpenny, Josh Ross. That is just to name a few. But next week, we are giving you a chance to get entered into the big ticket lineup and be listening to be the ninth person to text BIG 905-427-9696. That's going on all week, and then Ellison Archer will win, or will award, rather, the grand prize winner on August 17th. So you could be seeing all of those artists, eight shows, Casino Rama. That could be you. Another long ride is on the way. Jelly Roll's newest up next.
1: Westbound side of the 401, just by the 412. Three right lanes are out with a crash. It's slow from Fixin. The 401 through the city is still very busy. Eastbound 401 into Durham, just some volume left over through Ajax. KX traffic is brought to you in part by the Orono, the 17th annual Orono Antique Festival. This Saturday, the Orono Antique Festival takes over Main Street Orono with over 25 antique and collectible dealers. Free admission and parking from 10 till 4, just off Highway 115 in Orono. I'm Atal Sperling. More traffic in minutes on KX96.
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4: 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It's the KX Morning Ride with Ellison Archer, me, Carolyn Ellis, and Craig Smith in the Durham Radio Newsroom. 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

0: Owen Rickling, that's Love, Hate, Love, GTA's number one country, KX96. Derek Mann with you, and before I head out of here for tonight, just a reminder to the KX kids. By the way, thank you for all of the coloring pages that you've been sending into us. 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And the KX kids, you can have your parents print that off, color it in for us, and then get your parents to send it back over, and that is your chance at these are the two, rather three, big words. 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Another long ride is on the way. I'll be back again tomorrow after 1. The newest from Lainey Wilson, John Mayer coming up, and a final check on traffic now.
1: Westbound side of the 401 by the 412, three right lanes out with a crash, slow from Fixin. The 401 through the city, still a busy one. Heading eastbound 401 through Durham, just some volume left over through Ajax. KX traffic is brought to you in part by the region of Durham. Durham region residents, regional line painting trucks are on the roads. Remember to keep a safe distance and avoid crossing freshly painted lines. Learn more at durham.ca/line painting. I'm Maytel Sperling. More traffic in minutes on KX96.
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0: 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Good evening, Colin Miller with you, and congratulations, you officially made it to the weekend as it is, well, Friday. And considering it is Friday, that also means it is the first night of Boots and Hearts 2026. Rascal Flatts will be down there headlining the Sunday night concert. Tonight, though, Brett Kissel, Russell Dickerson, Jonas Brothers. I'm getting some big time FOMO. So if you are down there, share everything you got with me. 905-427-9696. But right now, let's get back into another long ride and start my show off the right way with some Luke Bryan in just a second.
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0: I'll be honest, if you're at Boots and Hearts right now, this is probably the song for you. Luke Bryan, I Don't Want This Night to End. And it's right here on GTA's number one country, KX96.

0: Tucker Wetmore with Brunette on KX96. We also heard from John Party back there with Heartache Medication. Good evening. Colin Miller taking you through your Friday night, and let's get back into another long ride with the woman of 2026, the girl who is literally destroying country music records. Ella Langley is on the way with Love and Life Again.
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0: Kane Brown with Woman on GTA's number one country, KX96. Good evening, Colin Miller with you, and talking about women. Well, the U22 National Women's Box Championships are back this weekend, and I am talking about lacrosse. Opening ceremonies will be on Sunday starting at 10:30 at the McKinney Arena. We get to find out if Ontario can take home the gold. They are going up against Quebec, Manitoba, BC, First Nations, and three-time defending champs Alberta. We actually have three Whippy U22 team members on Team Ontario, so come out and support our girls. The rest of the games will be played at Iroquois Park, and those times are 1, 4, and 7 p.m. with the championship game as well, headed for next Saturday, August 15th at 5 p.m. Again, make sure you come out and support our women. 10:30 at McKinney is the opening ceremonies on Sunday.
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